us, upon our lives, as we begin another great day that you have given to us. Give us the grace to do all things through your love and kindness. For I pray in the name of our Lord Jesus Christ. Amen.

0: Hallelujah.
1: Hallelujah.
0: And you just slogan.
1: Go, go, go, go, go, go.
0: Open love for Lord.
1: Great appreciation we give to our God.
0: In your friend, it's your Toby.
1: Great praises to he that is mighty.
0: Don't feel my demon. By my demon.
1: Who uses governor to destroy
0: and the Tony Oro?
1: He that was the
0: one burning war.
1: That pushed
0: like the very low when he came.
1: And we ask from no man.
0: That
1: power in all powers.
0: I brought to one.
1: Might in all might.
0: My Jamutian, you're my terrible.
1: The covenant that man was about to.
0: I know Tian, you're my work.
1: Mercy that man was seeing.
0: All your fair.
1: Grace.
0: Tongue Bellessella.
1: That saves him.
0: Still bury a sermon.
1: If never has to
0: talk to a lesson, I know that in Luba.
1: He gave you grace to use your time.
0: Thank you for what you
1: have done.
0: I do pray for Thomas.
1: Thank you for what you have done.
0: And when you're supposed to.
1: You have to say thank you, Lord, for the five of the month of July
0: 2026.
1: The five mercy that mixed with
0: compassion.
1: God will do all this.
0: Our
1: God will perfect everything that has to
0: do.
1: God will perfect everything that has to do with
0: us. This
1: month
0: you are here.
1: It's the month that you will rest in joy. I don't care where you're coming from. I was in between. You need to end well. Covenant asked me to tell you that today,
0: today
1: being day of rest, and from all that battle you have been fighting,
0: amen, you
1: will have rest. This Sunday is so good. It comes to day five because God himself called it day of rest.
0: They call it Sabbath
1: day. As many that believe that there's an end to what they're going through. Bible says, what do you imagine against the Lord? He will make another end. Affliction shall not rise
0: a
1: second time. If there's anyone hearing me, that
0: the
1: affliction is not allowed to rest. Amen. May I stand there today? Your afflictions, your problems,
0: in the name of Jesus.
1: Amen. Where we are checking today?
0: Genesis chapter 8.
1: Genesis 8.
0: Genesis 8. Verse 1 to 3. Genesis chapter 8. Verse
1: 1
0: to 3.
1: Yes, sir.
0: Or not you. You must arrive safely, gloriously, elevated, and successful. Now,
1: what you are starting right now?
0: Number one,
1: you are not able to do it.
0: Disappointment.
1: Ejaculate.
0: Number two,
1: those that want to help you, they remove their hands.
0: Failure. Number three, Bosenti.
1: The man you push it.
0: Colo.
1: He refused to go.
0: Blockage.
1: He did not.
0: Number four,
1: he carry.
0: Oti.
1: You push it.
0: Ko debiton lo.
1: He didn't get to destination.
0: Success syndrome.
1: Then near success syndrome.
0: Okan wo bayi.
1: Yes.
0: The offer debiton.
1: You are almost there.
0: Awon miran dide.
1: The chance arise.
0: Agbara marun.
1: Those five powers.
0: Ko dide sibiton lo.
1: They rise against your destiny.
0: Oni ni ojo karun.
1: Today is the five.
0: Agbara ye wole.
1: Hey, men they are very.
0: Woni ran mi si oni.
1: I am sent to you.
0: Ogbodo land successfully.
1: You need You must be successful. You must be fulfilled. Iran wa lori e. Ireti wa lori
0: e.
1: Mo n gbadua.
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0: 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That the fighting gate back to right now.
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0: 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Yes, sir. 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
1: Eko wa nore.
0: There's something to learn from.
2: My life changed. The first one is a bad friend. In rather, they will call me of my daughter. But since I'm in one house, we don't even night change. God are between great things. As the attacker that are gained, if I want to go, I say, no, you can't see, remove something on the land. I'm working with me. Like this, that's a danger I'm working with. 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
0: 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He will be looking for pastor to pray for
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0: 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He dealt with them himself.
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0: 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As if it is swallowing.
1: But still here.
0: Yes.
1: O survive.
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3: You can still end well.
1: January.
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1: Títí de June.
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1: Good news ni pé.
3: But the good news is this.
1: Oṣù keje.
3: Month of July.
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1: Ìjì ti jà.
3: The storm has come.
1: Yet.
3: Yet.
1: O survive.
3: You survive it. Hallelujah.
1: My God.
3: You survive it.
1: Bí Olúwa bá ń bẹ fún wa.
3: If the Lord be for us.
1: Tani o kọjú
3: lásìkò. Who then can be against us?
1: Ó ń kejìre.
3: Number two thing.
1: Ní oṣù keje.
3: The month of July.
1: Gbogbo ẹ parí.
3: Everything was ended.
1: Completion.
3: Hey.
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3: Those who go back to the house could not build.
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1: Abala keji.
0: It's the time of new things.
1: Abala igba tuntun
0: ni. Toba wo football.
1: If you want football match.
0: Ni abala keji.
1: The second half.
0: Everybody ma wa pelu strength.
1: Everybody come with a new strength.
0: So you are coming with new strength.
1: O ba kelo ko tuntun.
0: Lo je ma pe laaro.
1: That time invited you.
0: See our service.
1: To our services.
0: O godo miss
1: aro. Don't miss them for.
0: Ma je mo Olorun wa lo.
1: Covenant of God upon
0: you. Iwo na ni kan mo ni
1: mo. I have something to gain.
0: Lojo ma gbo
1: mi. That's why you are hearing me.
0: Mo gbadua.
1: I pray.
0: Agbara tolo ma pa
1: erun. Power that want to destroy you.
0: Cause so for that.
1: Hey, man, they are west.
0: There is color favor. New life.
1: I want you to do that.
0: New life of favor.
1: I ought to do
0: that. Life of open door.
1: I ought to like Shishi.
0: Soko do a remarkable.
1: Favor, come on.
0: Oh, my jet, my friend, tell you.
1: 7 days, I want to stand with you.
0: Wosukeje.
1: For the month of July.
0: Lodge and mass of where.
1: That's why I keep telling you. Yes, covenant in
0: it. No fruit to Timo Shalelo.
1: On that fruit, you are working also.
0: Mejini.
1: Remember, there are two.
0: But why you tell T, join science.
1: You that are yet to join that service.
0: Learning.
1: Today, this very day.
0: I go marry.
1: By 4 p.m.
0: Ti o ba ma di 4
1: let us by 4
0: gbogbo akure
1: all over akure
0: ati gbogbo agbegbe
1: and the virus
0: a tun pade
1: we meet again
0: so a se pade laaro
1: yi do the program this morning also
0: 8 a.m.
1: at 8 a.m.
0: gbogbo en ti e ba mo pe
1: all of you that know
0: olorun ran mi sin
1: God has sent prophet
0: la go mejo la
1: 8 a.m. this morning
0: a ma pade
1: we will meet
0: and the candidate boss
1: so say where sir
0: on the road
1: now
0: sir ti o ba ri bawo yan se nwo be
1: if you see do pa to be there
0: iwo go to wa nbe
1: you will be there already
0: won nikan loku ti
1: mi you don't understand now
0: toro gbagbo
1: cause you don't believe
0: oh pe risk laye
1: life is a risk
0: gbo en ba ma so rire
1: e ma ta ko
0: won ma gbe gbe se to lewu
1: they take a risk step
0: then gbogbo awon security agents
1: then all our security agents
0: no so fun ape
1: I told you
0: ko si problem ninu akure
1: very much of god no
0: ko la dugo e
1: yes
0: thousands of people
1: e gbagbo re
0: won so church
1: they sleep in the church
0: ah come on say so
1: I definitely definitely
0: am today.
1: Then I go major.
0: Anywhere to Bawa.
1: Anywhere maybe.
0: One church.
1: Nature and church.
0: Fruit to make
1: with your two fruits. I pray for you.
0: And it all might be on me.
1: That one about to swallow you.
0: Say a lot my be me.
1: Hey, man, you not swallow
0: that. To the 4 p.m.
1: Then by 4 p.m.
0: At the Tibere.
1: We start again.
0: Yellow man.
1: Do you know sir?
0: I yell were colorful.
1: Your life can be colorful.
0: In Kamete Jere.
1: This 7 days.
0: Number
1: one, favor and mercy.
0: Number one here.
1: Favor and mercy.
0: Sokwe Mugba.
1: Say I receive it.
0: Me Ogbodada.
1: I receive it.
0: Sodada.
1: I receive it.
0: Number two,
1: Igaji. Open doors. That's what I did this
0: time.
1: Under that open door.
0: 21 things.
1: There are 21 things.
0: But oh dear la.
1: But until tomorrow,
0: my salary.
1: Number
0: three,
1: it.
0: There will be increase in whatever that you
1: do.
0: Number four,
1: Igarisa.
0: The power of healing.
1: I got it.
0: Is falling upon everybody. So you have been sick since January. But in the month of July, you are completely
1: healed. Hey,
0: No more sickness. Number five.
1: He got
0: divine speed.
1: He jumped up to
0: go. I want to teach
1: you
0: a lot.
1: It doesn't matter. Don't have a lot of
0: KJ.
1: You will meet them.
0: Why don't
1: you overtake them? I meet them.
0: Mo le won ba
1: I pursue them
0: mo ja won le
1: I meet them
0: ase ni pa
1: I don't tell this
0: lati oni lo
1: from today
0: o ja won le
1: eh now you overtake
0: number
1: them.
0: 6
1: ikepa
0: complete joy
1: ayo pipe
0: oh my Hallelujah. God ati alafia
1: and good health
0: o ti se bayi se fifun
1: not as you give
0: ti won tun gba pa
1: that they take it
0: mo lu agogo
1: I give you the best
0: ba alafia
1: eh merci peace
0: ogun re tan
1: your body is over
0: ogun re tan
1: amen
0: number 7
1: ikeje
0: divine announcement
1: ikeje atoke wa
0: o to ba ni
1: whatever you have
0: ti ala
1: that is sweet.
0: Help.
1: You know, no one here. That's
0: announcement.
1: Ikeje.
0: Whatever you have,
1: Uncle Toba,
0: you can't announce it by yourself.
1: Oh, the food Ikeje.
0: Now, Ungomi by.
1: You hear me now.
0: Radio, you announce it.
1: This radio announce
0: social
1: me.
0: Media.
1: Social media.
0: You announce it.
1: Announce me.
0: Me ole la goda dubwe.
1: I cannot ring back to
0: so
1: your
0: home.
1: The potential in you.
0: Somebody recommend somebody.
1: And call my friend.
0: You don't get what I'm saying.
1: And call my friend. I pray.
0: Àwọn èèyàn tó nílò.
1: Those that you need.
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1: 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You be recommended.
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1: That potential.
0: Wà á rí lò.
1: You will use it.
0: Name of Jesus.
1: Amen.
0: So to have access.
1: Láti wá ní ọ̀nà.
0: To all these things.
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1: Oh, remember,
0: check the mistakes.
1: Check your mistakes
0: and make correction.
1: Well, my teacher goes there. She has to say.
0: Consentio, my bitter recusi.
1: Everybody know where they
0: make it.
1: Unless you want to
0: see what you
1: say. Where have I taken?
0: Glory, King said, you don't get what I'm saying. You need to check.
1: Why
0: you need to check? You cannot improve what you refuse to assess.
1: On top, I get you. What is best?
0: Am I doing better? Am I doing good? You must ask yourself.
1: It's not just about praying
0: so
1: for me.
0: Complete if I do.
1: Are you perfect for that?
0: Are you ready for it?
1: Mo lo gba
0: kuri e ba Jesus. Mo fo ile gbogbo wahala won.
1: Iba Jesus
0: ri. O ni adari ese yin o. Iyan ni pe ese lo da du. Iba ti to na ji nile.
1: You the fast of ignite at home.
0: Mo lo gbe ma kan wa lati India.
1: They brought him up from India.
0: Paralyzed.
1: Paralyzed.
0: Labuja ni church
1: kan.
0: I want back.
1: We were there.
0: Mwa wo.
1: I looked at
0: you. Yawe.
1: I called you.
0: Money, madam.
1: Madam.
0: Say, madam, did you call?
1: You forgive your husband.
0: Money, Kotiya.
1: It is not yet.
0: Oda Tiba, lost India. Let me.
1: I said, I'm taking him to India. Four times.
0: Lord, if you talk Korean, don't bother.
1: Let me have the man lie.
0: Money, Ebe, Yawo.
1: I said, Mr. Beg,
0: I'm sorry.
1: So tell him,
0: Money, I'm sorry. Oh.
1: Yeah, my dear, I'm sorry.
0: Okay, you will stand up now.
1: Oda, I did it. Oda, talk.
0: So, oh, my bito ya ko ti wo.
1: You don't know where you ought to check.
0: Assess yourself.
1: Yeah,
0: number two, set a goal for the next 6 months.
1: Ni ilek pa fo, remember to.
0: And ti o ba niran.
1: If you don't have a vision,
0: ki di ran taye wo.
1: You cannot become vision for the world.
0: Iran re lo ma so n to ma da.
1: Your vision is
0: multiply zero.
1: God will never multiply zero.
0: Oh my God.
1: Never. Never.
0: Mo pase,
1: I decree.
0: Iran re se.
1: Eh, me da kura.
0: Eyin to nbo ni Ekiti.
1: Coming to Ekiti.
0: Laaro yi.
1: This morning.
0: Eyin to nbo ni Abuja.
1: Just come to Abuja.
0: Laaro yi to nbo ni Eko laaro.
1: Coming to Lagos.
0: Prayer sheet kan wa tan ma fo e.
1: There's a prayer sheet you be given.
0: Prayer points meje.
1: You are right at 7 prayer points.
0: Eyin to nbo ni Lonlo bus stop.
1: You just come to Lonlo.
0: Gbogbo prayer points e ma kan mi lowo lola.
1: I'm getting all the prayer points tomorrow.
0: Mo ti pin la kure lowo.
1: We are giving
0: that to the prayer. Ogun of service laaro
1: yi. Feel it in the service.
0: O de fun won.
1: I submit.
0: Eyin to ba ja lele n gbo mi.
1: It's not tell you.
0: To my Jesus orukorodu lola lo ma ti o le wa
1: bo
0: kudo wa be laaro ti e ma pe e
1: if it's better you are dead
0: to this ohun oluwa ni
1: it's the voice of the Lord.
0: Set a clear goal for the next
1: one. Ni iran to wo kede
0: le kun yo ti narrow
1: ma de yo
0: ite yo ba ni prayer point.
1: If you do have prayer point
0: olohun ni to ma down lo
1: that nothing to
0: answer lo silo pelu prayer point
1: and I went to silo with the prayer point
0: jabe si lo wa jo
1: olohun pelu prayer point
0: josa ba si lo wa jo
1: olohun to go prayer point
0: abraham gbadura to ni to la
1: ko ja
0: kini won gbadura
1: what are you praying over? What's your
0: that is vision.
1: What's your prayer?
0: You have what to pray for.
1: Oh, whether Nico Tom
0: that's in January.
1: From January.
0: You can met a mogus wa do alone.
1: I put 3 things before God.
0: What you say, man?
1: He has done 4.
0: Oh, say, Kodanti mogus wa do.
1: I asked.
0: Tori mo call.
1: Because I wrote them down.
0: So, me jelo ma ba me call.
1: So, you're writing 7.
0: Osu me fa la ba vise lo
1: le. What to work on you for
0: 3 ba me call le ni le ni.
1: And you're writing today.
0: So, kuo ni le.
1: Leave home.
0: Ma lo fagba.
1: Go to fagba.
0: Kuo ni le.
1: Leave home.
0: Ma lo e kurodu.
1: Go to kurodu.
0: Ma lo si aja.
1: Go to aja.
0: Nini betu.
1: Go to Abekuta.
0: You must have clear vision.
1: Oh, whether
0: I
1: need to
0: talk, I want to be near Abuja.
1: Just in
0: Abuja. Area 1.
1: Area 1 is where they are meeting.
0: I want to be near Ekiti.
1: Just in Ekiti.
0: Our housing.
1: Our lady of Fatima Bosso.
0: You are in the Mago Bande. The Wolo Toku Desi Dako. Our Orofun.
1: Orofun.
0: The White House.
1: At the White House.
0: Yet at the Farin Bosso. Tori Wass House is your lunch in Afuma. Mog Badu Afu.
1: I pray for you.
0: Ogo Rebere.
1: Amen. I'm going
0: to testimony.
1: Amen.
0: So White House Hotel.
1: White House Hotel.
0: The Farin Hotel. So
1: Amen.
0: Ogo Rebere. So call it.
1: Write it.
0: Tofe.
1: What you want?
0: Canada.
1: Canada, America, Canada.
0: I must send it to you.
1: We will send your own.
0: Lord internet.
1: On internet.
0: Chat your number. Wa.
1: Chat our number.
0: Emma Rogolo.
1: Amen.
0: The last one.
1: Okay.
0: Do you want this next 6 months?
1: Yes, sir.
0: Noah Ruebo.
1: Noah made a sacrifice.
0: Look at chapter 7.
1: Ben,
0: so now you told Ruebo.
1: After I made that sacrifice.
0: You told that.
1: Before
0: you
1: stop.
0: Sunday.
1: Today is Sunday.
0: Your tithe.
1: Your
0: covenant seal of my push you want to say.
1: He's not used to push this thing.
0: It's your way, Baha.
1: If your hand is tight,
0: big bank and la.
1: You cannot see big things. Hey, Rema.
0: I bet all about it, Jay Rupe.
1: Any farmer that eat is
0: King Kore.
1: Hey, you will not harvest.
0: He better come better than Bimilana.
1: There's a question God
0: me. Hold on, Tom Badwaf.
1: He said, these people you are
0: carrying one today.
1: But they're not the
0: same one. They handle at his sorry.
1: Can they handle prosperity? He got your mind
0: alone. No Badwa.
1: I pray.
0: Area, no Badwa.
1: Hey, now it's a blessing.
0: He be taught to pray any.
1: He start from the little you have.
0: Don't let turn no keke.
1: If you are not faithful in
0: this, oh, let's learn to pray.
1: You
0: can do better.
1: Don't let
0: turn no keke. Don't let turn no keke.
1: You know where
0: I stand. 25 naira.
1: 25 naira.
0: Let your turn no desori.
1: The mercy came.
0: 25 naira. Yes, sir. 25 naira. I gave it in pain.
1: Mo feel any rora.
0: Somebody gave me money, $100.
1: $100.
0: And I said, I'm sowing it again. Somebody gave me another 1 million. Bimo se bere.
1: And that's why I started my.
0: Iboya mo fodi yokada le.
1: So like you at the whole.
0: Le ni mo funya ni.
1: I'm giving up.
0: Abere mi o tell. Let's say to twaje. Mo gbadura fun.
1: Hey.
0: Oh de bi giga.
1: Hey. O gbadura jowa de.
0: E lo serere. Any testimony. So mo ma fun any account.
1: We'll give it the account.
0: Ko kole.
1: Write it down.
0: So many that man lo le.
1: You do put your eyes today.
0: Banana meta.
1: 3 bananas.
0: Pelu osan.
1: And your orange.
0: Ati pari pelu agbon.
1: We have finished that with the coconut.
0: Ayi ti e ba ti se agbon yin.
1: If you are yet to do your coconut.
0: Mo ti se online.
1: We've done it online and everywhere.
0: Omi agbon yen wa da po mo mi mi.
1: That water you add it to other water.
0: Aka Psalm 91.
1: Research Psalm 91.
0: Psalm 1.
1: Psalm 1.
0: Psalm 24.
1: Psalm 24.
0: Wa dam.
1: You drink it.
0: Ibi to gbon yen. To ti bere ni e.
1: That's why you
0: begin. Awa lo osan le.
1: Then use orange today.
0: Pelu ogede meta.
1: With 3 bananas.
0: Ay, sir.
1: Sir.
0: Mo fi Sunday ni
1: se. Don't joke with this Sunday.
0: Se ni won ran mi se.
1: Because I'm saying
0: to you. Kinda
1: wa. Thank you Jesus.
0: Then you ba gbon na lojo te ko gbon.
1: If you are not obedient, this is supposed to be.
0: O ma sare to ye ko.
1: Oh, you will run the rest you ought not to run. Amen.
0: In the name of
1: Jesus. Amen.
0: Echo Bank is sile.
1: Write down this Echo Bank account.
0: Echo Bank.
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1: Do it to that
0: Tabi
1: account.
0: Unity Bank.
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0: 00 32 32 39 39 37 01 00 00 32 32 39 39 37 01 01. Our number to my pele le.
1: Number can call
0: him. Mark pe.
1: Call
0: 081 081 123 123 2 lona marun.
1: 2 in 5 places.
0: 081 123 2 2 2 2 2
1: lona marun.
0: Ela keji.
1: The second number
0: 070 070 811 611 64 090 090. Yo da fun
1: ye.
0: Okan yo bale.
1: Hey,
0: gbogbo en to ba ri so fun pe
1: my glory
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0: apostles.
1: He came to meet the apostles. All that the apostles could do, they did. The anointing was small, he could not cast out the demons. When Jesus came, this man began to beseech Jesus. Your disciples tried their best, they could not. If there's anything you can do for me, where Jesus was talking, why talking? Where the demon was so stubborn. He struck that boy. He struck
2: that before
0: Jesus. Yes.
1: We must ask people that, how long have you been sick, or when did this thing start? Doctors do not have solution to some. What did not happen, so they will say. They will just give it a name. A boy had a challenge. I was a worker in the church. But because of carelessness, demons entered into his body. When he started the problem, people thought his sermon was becoming tougher. But when he now pulled off his shirt, removing his trouser, remaining boxer, they discovered that it was not ordinary. They tried their best at the end of the day. They took him to psychiatric hospital. When he got here, he was diagnosed with a terrible sickness. They said he was suffering from hyper-religion.
0: Amen.
1: Amen.
0: They
1: say I was suffering from hyper-religion. What is the medication for hyper-religion? They began to inject him. He slept off. After the injection finished working, they could not do this.
0: Hallelujah.
1: Hyper-religion. They will just say something. The scientists have gone far. A woman brought a result to me. I said, what did they diagnose? She said she was diagnosed with lymphedema. They said, oh, they are saying you are demon.
0: Lymphedema.
1: That you have demon. I look at that result very well.
0: Lymphedema. I want to man katon demon.
1: So the doctors too, they know demons. All of you hearing me today.
0: Amen.
1: All the powers of darkness that doctor cannot cure should leave your body today. Jesus cast out that spirit from the body. Apostles witnessed what Jesus did. But when they got home, they went and asked Jesus, why could we not cast out this spirit? We have been following you for long.
0: Jesus
2: told them, Matthew chapter 9.
1: All of you hearing me.
0: And
1: those of you watching me, hearing me on the radio. Or on the internet. Hear me. This big program that I've been talking about, that is total deliverance. This will come up this month of July.
0: On the 10th, 11th,
1: 12th. That people will be in the presence of God without

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1: The Lord said you should not marry each other again.
0: Olúwa tó sọ tẹ́lẹ̀ pé.
1: The Lord who had earlier prophesied.
0: Ẹ̀wà compatible.
1: That you are compatible.
0: Tí olúwa náà lọ wá yí òun padà.
1: Is it that God had changed his voice?
0: Mo rò bí ọmọ tí ẹ jí obìnrin ọwọ́ abẹ́ bí fún ọkùnrin yẹn.
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1: That was where she was losing
0: there. 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
1: But when she came to a program like this.
0: Tó di orí òkè yìí.
1: When she came to this mountain.
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0: As you are hearing me, every bondage that the world used to bind you, every bondage of witchcraft, amen. The power of God's removing from your body. She gave birth to the first. She gave birth to the second. She said, okay, let me stop. That she was looking for money. She conceived the third time. When they got to the hospital, now we can see two sides. She gave birth and she gave birth to two. She said she made the mistake. She will have added money to her request. Only church acts. Everything you lack,
1: your disease could
0: amen. Shall be superfluous very soon.
1: On the 10th, July
0: 10th. Don't let it deceive.
1: Friday, Lord,
0: it's coming up on Friday. All the Gossians. The whole of Ibadan.
1: Ekiti.
0: They
1: worry.
0: To worry. The whole of this nation. Hear me. I do not see a power is again apart from
1: fasting and prayer.
0: On the 10th.
1: 11th of July. So,
0: July.
1: Prayer center to God.
0: A present church of God.
1: You okay.
0: On this month.
1: Prayer center to God.
0: Prayer center church of God. This part of what this nation is. If not for the prayer we are using to push away. We will not keep quiet.
1: Marathon fasting.
0: On
1: the prayer center to God.
0: A prayer center church of God.
1: Kilometer 7.
0: In Akura City, people get ready. No danger at all. Concerning protection, I'm very sure. No any of us ever
1: happened.
0: Those of you who are scared, I

0: Good morning, dear listener. You are welcome once again to Ashivas University's prayer time. My name is Reverend Canon Bayode Oladimeji. Presenting with me is my brother in Christ, Dr. Taiwo Adenego.
1: Good morning, listener. Today's inspirational talk is titled, Stop Worrying. There are many things in life which demand worry from you, but the charge to you this day is do not worry. Stop worrying to figure everything out. Instead, lean on God. The more you worry, the more heartaches you have. By worrying, you can't add a single hour to your days in life. Worrying will only take away from you. It will not add to you. So do not be anxious about what to eat, what to drink, nor what to wear. God can even meet your needs, and He will. Commit your ways unto the Lord. Trust in Him and ensure to do good. All your needs shall be gloriously met. So stop worrying.
0: Today, we are praying for journey masses for students and staff of Ashivas University Award. Psalm 121, verses 3 to 8, 6. We will not let your foot slip. He who watches over you will not slumber. Indeed, he who watches over Israel will neither slumber nor sleep. The Lord watches over you. The Lord is your shade at your right hand. The sun will not harm you by day, nor the moon by night. The Lord will keep you from all harm. He will watch over you, and the Lord will watch over your coming in and going out, now and forever. Let us pray. Almighty God, we pray for both staff and students of Ashivas University that you will continue to keep us from dangers and perils in Jesus' name. We pray for journey masses for as many that are traveling. We rebuke every blood-sucking demons on their way. Father, you said in your words that you will preserve our souls and keep us from danger. We believe in this, your promise, because you are the covenant-keeping God. We come against every form of accidents in the life of students and staff of Ashivas University, be it at home, on the road, in the air, or in the sea. Psalm 91 verse 1 says, He who dwells in the shelter of the Most High will rest in the shadow of the Almighty. Father, we are praying this morning that you keep us in your shelter and cause us to rest in your shadow. We pray, O Lord, that you continue to be our refuge, fortress, and trust. All this we ask in the name of your Son, Jesus Christ, our Lord.
2: 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Ashivas University's motto is knowledge, integrity, and leadership. 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At Ashivas University, we honestly impart knowledge on our students and pursue all we do with a sense of integrity, thereby preparing our students for the position of a higher task, that of being the future hope and leaders of the society. Our mission to be the best university is very clear and achievable. With a very high sense of responsibility, we know we're on course. We appreciate all our parents and the government, the press and the society at large for your support. And we assure you that, by the grace of God, we shall achieve greatness and you'll be very proud of us. Ashivas University. Knowledge, integrity and leadership.
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0: Good morning. I am Abimbola Ogunbadeni with Urban News at Dawn. In the news, Irekun police rescue kidnapped mother and son in Kwara. NDDC donates relief materials to Nigerian Correctional Service in River State. Fujimori narrowly wins Peru presidential election after month of votes.
1: This is the news.
0: The Ekiti State Police Command says victims abducted during the April 28 attack on Christ Apostolic Church in Edaunio have been rescued. The police say the operation followed sustained intelligence-led efforts involving the Nigeria Police Force, the military, the Amotekun Corps, local hunters, and the Ekiti State government. The rescued victims have been taken to hospital for medical examination and treatment, while efforts continue to arrest those responsible for the abduction. Commissioner of Police Falade Adegiri Michael commended all security agencies for their collaboration and thanked the Ekiti State government and residents for their support. He urged the public to remain vigilant and report suspicious activities to security authorities. Also, Yoruba Nation activist Sunday Adeyemo, popularly known as Sunday Igbo, has announced the rescue of a woman kidnapped in Igbokwe-Orelupe local government area of Oyo State, alongside her son in Kwara State. Igbo, who is also the founder of the Irekun Security Network, said his team carried out the operation with support from the intelligence response team of the Nigeria Police Force. The rescue followed a fierce gun battle with the kidnappers in the early hours of Saturday. The victims, identified as Adijat Kubura and her son Abdul Malik, were reportedly freed after about 3 days in captivity. A statement from Igbo's media office said the operation was made possible through intelligence gathering and tracking, during which the abductors were lured using a ransom strategy. It added that the kidnappers fled the scene with gunshot wounds, abandoning their captives in a forest in Kwara State. The victims were subsequently rescued and brought to safety. And now the Kogi State government has recovered about 1,000 rustled livestock in coordinated security operations across the state. The move is in collaboration with the 12th Brigade of the Nigerian Army Hybrid Forces from the Office of the National Security Advisor, the Department of State Services, the Nigerian Police Force, local vigilantes and hunters. The operations were carried out against remnants of the criminal network linked to the late bandit kingpin Kachala Ibrahim Batijo, as well as other cattle rustling syndicates operating within Kogi State and the wider North Central region. More than 200 of the recovered livestock were traced directly to Batijo's network, while the remaining animals were seized from other armed groups involved in rustling activities across Kogi and neighboring states. Authorities said the criminals had attempted to move the stolen livestock through Kogi State for sale, with proceeds intended to finance further criminal operations. Elsewhere, the Niger Delta Development Commission, NDDC, has donated relief materials to the Nigerian Correctional Center Services, rather NCS, River State Command, as part of efforts to cushion the impact of economic hardship on inmates across custodial centers in the state. Managing Director of the NDDC, Dr. Samuel Buku, said the intervention aligns with President Bola Ahmed Tinubu's renewed hope agenda and the Commission's ongoing humanitarian and developmental programs. Buku explained that the NDDC remains committed to supporting vulnerable groups and institutions across the Niger Delta region, especially in periods of economic difficulty. He noted that the agency deliberately prioritizes those considered most vulnerable in order to provide timely relief and reduce hardship. 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After the break, Fujimori wins Peru presidential election after months of vote count. Details in a moment. Please stay with us.
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Now to the rest of the bulletin. The Independent National Electoral Commission, INEC, has extended the ongoing nationwide continuous voter registration exercise by 2 weeks to give more eligible Nigerians the opportunity to register ahead of the 2027 general elections. The exercise, which was due to end on July 10, will now close on July 24. INEC said the decision followed a review of the exercise and consultations with state officers, political parties, civil society organizations, and other stakeholders. The Commission also announced the introduction of an online self-service voter registration platform for first-time voters to improve access and expand the use of technology in the registration process. The electoral body urged all eligible Nigerians who are yet to register, as well as those seeking voter transfers, replacement of lost or damaged permanent voter cards, or correction of personal details, to take advantage of the extended registration period. Meanwhile, the Independent National Electoral Commission, INEC, says it has received more than 500 billion naira, representing over 50% of the funds allocated for the 2027 general elections. INEC Commissioner for Information and Voter Education, Mohammed Aruna, disclosed this during an interview with newsmen, describing the release of the funds as a positive step towards election preparations. Aruna said the commission is still concerned about outstanding debts from previous elections, revealing that INEC owes contractors about 6 billion naira and is yet to receive over 20 billion naira from its statutory allocation. He stressed the importance of the timely release of the remaining funds to ensure smooth implementation of the commission's plans. Aruna said INEC has already begun preparations for the 2027 elections, including the procurement of additional bimodal voter accreditation system, BVAS, devices and other election materials. And finally, on the foreign scene this morning, right-wing politician Keiko Fujimori has been declared the winner of Peru's closely contested presidential election nearly a month after the vote was held. Figures certified by Peru's electoral court showed that Fujimori secured 50.135% of the vote in the 7 June runoff, urging out left-wing candidate Roberto Sanchez, who received 49.865%. The result represents a margin of fewer than 50,000 votes in one of the country's tightest elections in recent history. This marks the fourth presidential bid for Fujimori, the daughter of former President Alberto Fujimori, who has long been a polarizing figure in Peruvian politics. In a campaign, she pledged to intensify efforts against organized crime and restore public security. Her victory comes amid what analysts describe as a broader rightward shift in parts of Latin America, alongside the election of Colombia politician Abelardo Espriella. In her acceptance remarks, Fujimori said she would assume the presidency with responsibility, humility and a deep sense of duty as the country awaits the formation of her new administration. And to end the bad news at dawn, a recap of our top stories.
We brought to you that Yoruba Nation activist Sunday Adeyemo, popularly known as Sunday Igbo, has announced the rescue of a woman kidnapped in Orelope local government area of Oyo State, alongside her son in Kwara State. We also told you that the Niger Delta Development Commission, NDDC, has donated relief materials to the Nigerian Correctional Service, NCS, River State Command, as part of efforts to cushion the impact of economic hardship on inmates across custodial centers in the state. And finally, we told you that right-wing politician Keiko Fujimori has been declared the winner of Peru's closely contested presidential election nearly a month after the vote was held. And that's at my news art done, as edited by Adeyemi Lawal. On behalf of the production crew, I am Abimbola Ogunbadini, saying thanks for listening. Good morning and a happy Sunday.

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1: On Friday 10th to Sunday 12th of July.
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2: as we celebrate the remarkable 60 years of grace and service for the people. Join us as we celebrate the 60th birthday of His Imperial Majesty. Alayeluwa by Dr. Ajibade Egbade Gashin Oguoye III, the paramount ruler of our land. Line up events for this special program are as follows. On Friday, July 3rd, there will be a special Thanksgiving at our Central Mosque by 1 p.m. Saturday, July the 4th is the Health Walk by 7 a.m. My football match at Rufus Giwa Sports Complex is on that same Saturday by 4 p.m. Thanksgiving service is at the Methodist Cathedral over by 10 a.m. on Sunday the 5th. The reception takes place at the Midas Resource Center or on Monday the 6th by 11 a.m. The royal father and the chairman on this event is Oba Dr. Adeyeye Nitan Gusi. Ojaja the second, the honey of Ife. Oma celebrates a legacy of honor, wisdom, and royal excellence.
3: IBSC,
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All right, good morning once again, and welcome to the Sunday edition of News from the Print on Adaba 88.9 FM. My name is Abimbola Ogunbadeniye. Right here with me, I have the Punch newspaper, the Daily Post, and the Vanguard newspaper. I'll be kicking off with the Punch newspaper this morning with the headlines. APC faces backlash over controversial candidates list. Vatican envoy meets Tinubu, aims at Pope's Nigeria visit. XIG Abba dumps APC, joins PDP. Lagos government defends flood control measures, warns against politicizing rainfall crisis. Nigerian army eliminates suspected kidnapper in Benue. Borno school abduction. Troops rescue 6 more kidnapped victims. Lagos reaffirms support for vulnerable residents.

0: And talking sports, Nigeria, Cape Verde share World Cup history. Right now, let's pay some bills and I'll be right back with the details.
1: Achievers University calling. 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Achievers University of Ondo State invites qualified candidates for admission to its undergraduate programs in the College of Medicine and faculties of Basic Medical Sciences, Pharmaceutical Sciences, Nursing Science, Medical Laboratory Science, Engineering, Natural and Applied Sciences, Social and Management Sciences, Law, and Education. 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Application form can be obtained at the registry of the university or processed via the website. Screening holds on Saturday, the 4th of July, 2026 at Achievers University, Owo. For further inquiries, call Oluchi 0803-936-6046, Bomi 0815-110-5052, Achievers University, knowledge, integrity, and leadership.

Our welcome back news from the print continues. From the Punch newspaper this morning, Vatican envoy meets Tinubu in at Pope's Nigeria visit. Secretary for Relations with State and International Organizations at the Holy See, Archbishop Paul Kalega, on Saturday hinted at that Pope Leo XIV may visit Nigeria in the coming years. The Vatican's foreign minister revealed this to journalists after a meeting with President Bola Tinubu at the Aso Rock Presidential Villa, Abuja. He said, and I quote, "We have had a constant presence of Nuncio over the years and visits from several of the Holy Fathers. And who knows, maybe in the few years' time, Pope Leo will come to visit Nigeria as well. But that's all for the future." Before his election in May 2025, Pope Leo XIV reportedly visited Nigeria 9 times as head of the Augustinian Catholic community worldwide. According to records, the Pope, then Father Robert Francis Prevost, in his capacity as prior general of the Augustinian Order, and later as prefect of the Dicastery of Bishops, visited Nigeria on at least 9 between 2001 and 2016, traveling to Lagos, Jos, Benin, Bida, Ibusa, Iwaroka, Akoko, Kano, Wari, Kaduna, and Abuja. In April 2026, the Pope embarked on his first apostolic trip to Africa, a 10-day journey covering Algeria, Cameroon, Angola, and Equatorial Guinea. You can get the full story from the Punch newspaper with the headline, Vatican envoy meets Tinubu in at Pope's Nigeria visit.

XIG ABBA dumps APC, joins PDP. Former Inspector General of Police Sulaiman ABBA has defected from the All Progressives Congress APC to the People's Democratic Party in Jigawa State. ABBA announced his defection on Saturday at a rally in Bamaina, the hometown of former Jigawa State Governor Sule Lamido, where he was received by party leaders and supporters. The former police chief said he joined the PDP to pursue his ambition of representing Jigawa's Southwest Senatorial District in the National Assembly. You can get the full story from The Punch newspaper with the headline, XIG ABBA dumps APC, joins PDP. And the APC faces backlash over controversial candidates list. The All Progressives Congress, APC, has come under heavy criticism over its decision to alter the list of candidates who emerged from its National Assembly primaries. The move has also triggered fresh concerns about internal democracy and the credibility of the APC's candidate selection process ahead of the 2027 general elections. While the People's Democratic Party, PDP, mocked the APC for substituting the names of some primary winners with others, the Social Democratic Party described the move as reckless, while the Labour Party condemned it as undemocratic. But the APC asked the opposition to mind its business and focus on the crisis rocking their respective parties. You can get the full story from the Punch newspaper with the headline, APC faces backlash over controversial candidates list.

And on security matters, Nigerian army eliminates suspected kidnapper in Benue. Troops of the Joint Task Force Operation Wild Stroke, OPWS, has killed a gunman suspected to be a kidnapper and recovered an AK-47 rifle during an operation at Jota Village near the quarantine checkpoint in Benue State. This is contained in a statement by the Acting Media Information Officer, OPWS, Lieutenant Ahmed Sabairu on Saturday. Sabairu said the troops carried out the operation following credible intelligence on the activities of suspected kidnappers in the area. The spokesperson further stated that preliminary indications suggest the deceased may have belonged to the gang responsible for the attack on commuters along the route on July 1, during which a former secretary to the Benue State government sustained gunshot injuries. Meanwhile, the force commander of OPWS, Major General Moses Gara, commended the troops for their courage, resilience, and professionalism, urging them to sustain aggressive patrols and maintain pressure on criminal elements operating within the joint operations area. You can get the full story from the Punch newspaper with the headline, Nigerian Army Eliminates Suspected Kidnapper in Benue. And now in Borno from the Daily Post newspaper, Borno school abduction, troops rescue six more kidnapped victims. Troops of the Joint Task Force Northeast Operation Adinkai have rescued six additional kidnapped victims, comprising four adults and two infants at Talakawa in Chibok local government area of Borno State. Acting Military Information Officer of Operation Adinkai, Mohammed Goni, made this disclosure in a statement on Saturday. Goni said the feat was achieved following sustained air and ground exploitation supported by credible intelligence. He further stated that the victims who were abducted in Musa, Askira, Uba local government area over the state in the month of May have been rescued and evacuated to a secure location where they are undergoing comprehensive medical evaluation and receiving appropriate care. According to him, Operation Adinkai has also provided immediate relief materials and basic amenities to alleviate the effects of their ordeal, while arranging for their safe reunification with families. All right, you can get the full story from the Daily Post newspaper with the headline, Borno school abduction, troops rescue six more kidnapped victims.

0: from the Punch newspaper, Lagos reaffirms support for vulnerable residents. The Lagos state government has promised to continue to support for thousands of vulnerable families across the state, including widows struggling to feed their children, to small business owners trying to recover from economic setbacks. This was disclosed by the Permanent Secretary of the Ministry of Economic Planning and Budget, Mrs. Olayinka Ojo, during the social protection policy measures onboarding and adoption workshop organized by the Social Protection Coordinating Department in Alausa, Ikeja. According to the statements made available to newsmen, Ojo, who was represented by the Director, Monitoring and Evaluation Department, Fuad Oyede, said the initiative would have government agencies integrate social protection principles and global best practices into their programs. According to him, the workshop was designed to deepen participants' understanding of the state's approved social protection policy measures while equipping them with practical skills to design and implement interventions that reduce poverty, protect vulnerable residents, and promote social inclusion. She added that the success of social protection depends on collaboration among government agencies, improved targeting, and accountability to ensure that support gets to those who need it most. Also speaking at the events, the director of the Social Protection Coordinating Department, Mr. Yusuf Samu, said while the progress made so far should be acknowledged, more work lies ahead in aligning legal social protection programs with global standards. You can get the full story from the Punch newspaper with the headline, Lagos reaffirms support for vulnerable residents. Still in Lagos, Lagos government defend flood control measures once against politicizing rainfall crisis. Lagos state government has defended its ongoing flood control and environmental management efforts, insisting that sustained interventions on drainage systems, wetlands and floodplains have considerably reduced the impact of heavy rainfall across the state, despite the growing effect of climate change. The Commissioner for the Environment and Water Resources, Tokumba Wahab, made the remarks on Saturday while inspecting drainage infrastructure and flood-prone locations in Oniru Chevron Drive, Agungi, Ajira, Freedom Road and Orange Island. Responding to criticisms that trailed recent flash floods in parts of Lagos, Wahab faulted attempts by some individuals to politicize the situation, describing such reactions as unfair to officials working tirelessly to manage the city's environmental challenges. According to him, the government had consistently implemented long-term measures over the past 3 years to tackle flooding and improve environmental sustainability across the state. He added that some of the strategies already being implemented in Lagos are only now being considered by other African cities grappling with flooding challenges. You can get the full story from the Daily Post newspaper with the headline, Lagos government defends flood control measures once against politicizing rainfall crisis. Let's go on a short break and I will be right back.
1: Wellspring University Benin City has officially opened admissions for the 2026-2027 academic session. 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

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Screening holds on Saturday, the 4th of July, 2026 at Achievers University, Owo. 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

Welcome back. News from the print continues. From the Vanguard newspaper this morning, my wife was handed to a mob by police. Husband alleges. Malama Humukar Muhammad in Maraba, Jos, Kaduna State, has once again exposed the deadly consequences of mob justice and renewed troubling questions about the ability of law enforcement agencies to protect citizens placed in their custody. What began as an allegation of child theft ended in one of the most horrific acts of jungle justice in recent years, leaving behind a grieving husband, four young children, a traumatized community, and difficult questions about how a woman who should have been protected ended up being lynched and burnt alive by an enraged crowd. The tragedy has also revived painful memories of Maraba and Jos, a community that has witnessed previous episodes of mob violence. About two decades ago, a divisional police officer, DPO, was killed in the area, highlighting a recurring pattern of lawlessness whenever emotions overwhelm reason. According to the Kaduna State Police Command, the incident occurred on June 21, 2026, after residents accused Mukaro of attempting to steal a child. Police said there was no evidence at the time of substantiate the allegation. The command stated that officers from the Maraba and Jos division responded to a distress call, rescued the woman from the mob, and took her into protective custody pending investigation. However, hundreds of residents allegedly stormed the police station, overpowered the officers, dragged the woman out, and lynched her before setting her body ablaze. You can get the full story from the Vanguard newspaper with the headline, "My wife was handed to a mob by police. Husband alleges." And finally, talking sports before we go, Cape Verde have joined Nigeria's Super Eagles as the only African nations to have scored more than one goal in a World Cup match against Argentina, after their thrilling 3-2 extra time defeat to the two-time world champions and the round of 32 of the ongoing 2026 tournament in Miami, with the West African nation still holding the distinction of being the only African side to have done so against the reigning champion. Cape Verde, appearing at their maiden World Cup, became the first African nation in the competition's history to score more than one goal in a match against the defending champion twice, pulling level with Lionel Messi's Argentina before eventually bowing out. You can get the story from the Punch newspaper with the headline, "Nigeria, Cape Verde share World Cup history." And with that sport news, we have come to the end of today's edition of News from the Print. Join us again next week, God willing. My name is Abimbola Ogunbadini. Happy Sunday.

0: God is holy, for he is holy. Holy how you, Lord.
1: Holy how you, Lord.
0: Lord God Almighty.
1: Lord God Almighty.
0: Who was and he is.
1: Who was and he
0: is. And he is to come.
1: And he is to come. Help me sing.
0: Now lift your hands and sing it now. Who was and he is. And he is to come.

0: 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What a privilege.
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5: 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Almighty and everlasting Father, we bless your name because of your love and kindness towards all of us.
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5: I read this statement in the Bible and the Lord inspired me to share the truth about it to you.
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5: Verse 31.
6: 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Likewise also the chief priests mocking said among themselves with the scribes, he saved others, himself he cannot save.
5: The Bible says the chief priest, the archdeacons, the archbishops, the pope among the Israelites began to mock Jesus while he was on the cross.
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6: 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Jesus answered and said unto them, go and shew John again those things which ye do hear and see.
5: On 5.
6: Pour out the gospel preached to them.
5: These were the doings of Jesus saving others. Came to walk.
6: Àwọn arọ kí wọ́n rìn.
5: The deaf to hear.
6: Ṣé.
5: He was saving the sinners.
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6: 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And one of the male factors which were hanged read on him saying, if thou be Christ, save thyself and us.
5: One of the criminals said, if truly you are the Christ.
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5: And save us.
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5: Doubting the Christhood of Jesus.
6: Kristi ni pé Jésù Kristi ni nítòótọ́.
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6: 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He is despised and rejected of men, a man of sorrows and acquainted with grief, and we hid as it were our faces from him. He was despised and we esteem him not. Surely he had borne our.
5: It had been written concerning Jesus.
6: Àti kọ́ nípa Jésù pé.
5: He was despised and ridiculed.
6: Pé a gan.
5: He was rejected by those who should have accepted him.
6: Àwọn tó yẹ kó gbà á wọ́n kọ́ sílẹ̀.
5: The Bible says he knew sorrow.
6: Bíbélì wípé ó mọ ìbànújẹ́.
5: So the scriptures must be fulfilled.
6: Nítorí náà gbúdọ̀ mú ìwé mímọ́ ṣẹ.
7: Read verse 4 now.
6: Surely had borne our griefs and carried our sorrows, yet we did esteem him stricken, smitten of God and afflicted.
7: Now, the Bible is not making us to know that it is not just physical punishment that Jesus was receiving.
6: Bíbélì wá jẹ́ kó yé wa pé kì í ṣe ìjìyà ti ara nìkan ni Jésù Kristì ń jẹ.
7: The Bible says on the cross he was bearing our griefs.
6: Bíbélì pé lórí igi àgbélébù ó ń ru ìrora wa.
7: And also our sorrows.
6: Àti gbogbo ìbànújẹ wa.
7: All our sicknesses, all our diseases, he was being made a sacrifice for it. Spiritually, he was bearing, he was carrying them.
6: Gbogbo àìsàn wa àti àrùn wa a fi ṣe ẹbọ fun nípa ti ẹ̀mí ó rù.
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7: 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He had been claiming that the Christ, now being on the cross, now God is punishing him.
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6: 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But he was wounded for our transgressions, he was bruised for our iniquities. The chastisement of our peace was upon him, and with his stripes we are healed.
7: The Bible says when he was wounded because of your and my transgressions.
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7: Because he was paying for your transgressions and your sins.
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7: Whom are you looking for?
6: Talẹ̀ ń wá o.
7: They said Jesus Christ of Nazareth.
6: Wọ́n ní Jésù Kristì ti Nazareti.
7: And he replied.
6: Ó wá dáhùn pé.
7: I am.
6: Èmi ni.
7: When he said the word I am.
6: Nígbà tó sọ wípé èmi ni.
7: The Bible said they all fell down.
6: Bíbélì pé gbogbo wọn ṣubú lulẹ̀.
7: And when they rose.
6: Nígbà tán máa fi dìde.
7: He asked them again.
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7: sí pé. I said, whom are you looking for?
6: Talẹ̀ ń béèrè o.
7: They said, Jesus Christ of Nazareth.
6: Wọ́n pe Jésù Kristì ti Nazareti.
7: He did not speak like God in the second time.
6: Kò wá sọ̀rọ̀ bí Ọlọ́run lẹ́ẹ̀kejì.
7: He said, if you are looking for me, now arrest me.
6: Ó wá pe tó bá ṣe mí lẹ ń wá èmi ni o, ẹ mú mi.
7: Let this my disciple go.
6: Ẹ jẹ́ kí àwọn ọmọ ẹ̀yin mímọ̀ yìí máa lọ.
7: And they took him.
6: Wọ́n sì mú un.
7: He said, I have power to deliver myself. And when Peter tried to defend him, with his sword, he said, sheathe your sword. He said, I am able to bring down 7 legions of angels to defend me. He said, but if I do that, how will the scripture be fulfilled? And you remember that when the king of Assyria came against Judah, that only one angel killed 185
8: Assyrians.
7: Now, if one could kill 185,000, imagine how many the legions of angel will kill. He will have killed all Israel.
8: He
7: said, the scripture must be fulfilled.
8: Hallelujah.
7: He was suffering for your sins and my sins. The Bible says, by his stripes we were healed. On the cross he was paying for your sicknesses and for my diseases. It has to be done so that you can always be healed, because he had deposited what you need forever to be healed and delivered. Verse 6 now.
8: I said, Kefa Bayi, all we like sheep have gone astray. We have turned everyone to his own way, and the Lord hath laid on him the iniquity of us all.
7: All of us have sinned.
8: Bogbo wa la ti dese.
7: All the human race is a sin.
8: Bogbo eran eniyan ni o wa ninu ese.
7: The Bible says, God placed the iniquities of us all on him. Iniquities. You remember on the cross Jesus cried, my God, my God, why hast thou forsaken me? God had to forsake Jesus so that he may accept you. He saw your sins and my sin on Jesus. He had to remove his eyes from him. God laid on him the iniquity of us all. No wonder he could not deliver himself. If he delivered himself, you and I would have not had a reason to be freed from our sins and iniquities. Verse 7.
8: He was oppressed and he was afflicted, yet he opened not his mouth. He is brought as a lamb to the slaughter, and as a sheep before a shearer is dumb, so he opened not his mouth.
7: The Bible says,
8: Bibeli,
7: he was oppressed and afflicted. So that your oppression and affliction might be remitted. So because of what he suffered for you, you can be freed.
6: Nítorí nǹkan tó jìyà fún ọ sí, o lè wá gba òmìnira rẹ.
7: The Bible says,
6: Bíbélì wí pé,
7: he went as a sheep before a shearer.
6: Pé ó lọ gẹ́gẹ́ bí àgùntàn níwájú àwọn olùrẹ́rùn rẹ̀.
7: He did not open his mouth.
6: Kò la inú rẹ̀.
7: You remember Pilate was questioning him.
6: Ẹ rántí pé Pilate wá ń bèrè lọ́wọ́ rẹ̀ pé.
7: See all these grievous accusations that these people are saying about you, won't you say anything?
6: Pé wo gbogbo àwọn ẹ̀sùn tí wọ́n fi kàn ọ́ yìí, ṣé ò ní sọ nǹkan kan pa ẹ̀ ni?
7: He did not say anything.
6: Kò tilẹ̀ sọ nǹkan kan.
7: So that the scripture might be fulfilled.
6: Kí ìwé mímọ́ ba lè ṣe pé.
7: He saved him others, but himself he did not save.
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7: Jesus was your true substitute.
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7: And because he paid the penalties of your sins and your iniquities.
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7: I recently had Benjamin Netanyahu, the prime minister of Israel, say something on the YouTube.
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7: Verse 8 now.
6: 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For he was cut off out of the land of the living, for the transgression of my people was he stricken.
7: Now, the Bible is saying he was cut off
6: Bíbélì wí pé
7: from the land of the living.
6: Bíbélì wí pé a gé kúrò ní ilẹ̀ alàyè.
7: He died young.
6: Ó kú ní kékeré.
7: So that you may live long.
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7: Every one of us can claim to live long because Jesus Christ, your substitute. He's not saying.
6: Ó wá wí pé
7: himself and yourself.
6: Ìwọ àti òun.
7: You are for signs and you are for wonders.
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7: Today.
6: Lónìí.
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7: You want Emmanuel to be with you.
8: O fe ki Emmanuel ko wa pelu re.
7: You want Jesus Christ to be in your heart?
8: O fe ki Jesu Kristi ko wa ninu okan re.
7: Lay your right hand on your chest and say this prayer after me.
8: Lowo atun re le o kan ya re ki o si ma we adore tele mi pe.
7: Jesus Christ, Son of God.
8: Jesu Kristi omo Olorun.
7: I thank you because you died for me on the cross.
8: O pa lowo re n te gbo oku fun mi lori igi agbelebu.
7: On the third day.
8: Ijo keta.
7: You arose for my justification.
8: O jinde fun idalare mi.
7: I ask for forgiveness of all my sins today.
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8: Wonu okan mi wa.
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7: Thank you for coming in.
8: Mo dupe lowo re nitori pe wole wa.
7: In Jesus name I had prayer.
8: Ni oruko Jesu ni mo ti gba adura.
7: Amen.
8: Amen.
7: Father, I stand here to pray for all that I've given their hearts to you.
8: Baba mo duro nibi lati gbadura gbogbo awon ton ti fokan won fun o.
7: Forgive their sins and give them eternal life.
8: Daddy gbogbo ese won ji won ki o fun won ni iye ani pekun.
7: I pray against every gang of the enemy against your life and destiny.
8: Mo gbadura lodi si gbogbo ikorajopo ota lodi si aye re.
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7: That your life will be for sight.
8: Pe aye re yo wa fun ami.
7: It shall be for wonders.
8: Ati iyanu.
7: Every activities of the enemy in your life cease now.
8: Gbogbo ise ota lori aye re o dawo duro bayi.
7: Let the miraculous of Jesus begin to manifest in your life.
8: Ya ki iyanu Jesu ko bere si farahan nu aye re.
7: In Jesus name I had prayed.
8: Ni oruko Jesu ni mo ti gba adura.
7: Amen.
8: Amen.
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5: Resource control.
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6: ni ti civil defense soldiers police peace corps atamutekun
5: ati beta ti fila ati layadi won ni nbe nbe
6: gbogbo schools ni ko tete wa ma order for uniform container and sandals
5: all says price de lawon oja won yi
6: ipe iseleyo leyo tabi dosi dosi
5: eyi te fe kose lati di ase bata
6: aye wa fun yin ati bi te ma gbe
5: oya ni number 85 for badishida ni dojuko town hall akure
6: 080-452-0455
5: ni yesu
6: abibata koko ka
7: as we celebrate a remarkable 60 years of grace and service for the people. 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The reception takes place at the Midas Resource Center or on Monday the 6th by 11 a.m. The royal father and the chairman on this event is Oba Dr. Adeyeye Nitan Gwusi. Ojaja the second, the honey of Ife. Oma celebrates a legacy of honor, wisdom, and royal excellence.
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0: apostle.
1: They came to meet the apostles. All that the apostles could do, they did.
0: The anointing
1: was small, could not cast out the demon. When Jesus came, this man began to beseech Jesus. Your disciples tried their best, they could not. If there's anything you can do for me, where Jesus was talking, why talking? Where the demon was so stubborn. He struck that boy. We must ask people that, how long have you been sick, or when did this thing start? Doctors do not have solution to some. What did not happen, so they will say. They will just give it a name. A boy had a challenge. And he was a worker in the church. But because of carelessness, demons entered to his body. When he started the problem, people thought his sermon was becoming tougher. But when he now pulled off his shirt, removing his trousers and remaining boxer, they discovered that it was not ordinary. They tried their best. At the end of the day, they took him to psychiatric hospital. When he got here, he was diagnosed with a terrible sickness. They said he was suffering from hyper-religion.
0: Amen.
1: Amen.
0: They
1: say I was suffering from
0: hyper-religion.
1: What is the medication for hyper-religion?
0: They
1: began to inject him. He slept off. After the injection finished working, they could not do this.
0: Hallelujah.
1: Hyper-religion. They will just say something. The scientists have gone far. A woman brought a result to me. I said, what did they diagnose? She said she was diagnosed with lymphedema. They are saying you are demon.
0: Lymphedema.
1: That you have demon. I look at that result very well.
0: Lymphedema. I want now man katon jadima.
1: Even so, the doctors too, they know
0: demon.
1: All of you hearing me today.
0: Bogba wa gbara okoko ti doctor le se koko ni ara irone.
1: Amen. All the powers of darkness that doctor cannot cure should leave your body today.
0: Jesus ba le omo ya lo ba le mi e ko lara.
1: Jesus cast out that spirit from the body.
0: Awon apostles si laju le won rin ti Jesus.
1: Apostles witness what Jesus did.
0: Sugba nigba ti an dele.
1: But when they got home,
0: won wa lo bi Jesus le re pe.
1: They went to ask Jesus.
0: Ki lo de ta bi le le mi jade
1: nti. Why could we not cast out this spirit?
0: Ata tin tan le oti pe.
1: We have been following you for long.
0: Jesus omo pe.
2: O si wi fun wa pe. Iru eyi ko le ti pa ohun kan ja.
1: All of you hearing me.
0: Those
1: of you watching me, hearing me on the radio. Or on the internet. Hear me. This big program that I've been talking about, that is total deliverance.

0: body.
1: And all problems will disappear. All challenges will vanish. Lack shall depart.
0: But the time the woman was giving testimony.
1: The Lord said you should not marry each other again. The Lord who had earlier prophesied that you are compatible. Is it that God has changed his voice? I think our own child was a girl and she wanted to betroth her to the man. And the mother of the boy said, let's call the two of them and inform them. But she told them, God did not send me to the lady, he sent me to the boy. You will not fight to the house of prophet or
0: Baal.
1: Those who will say when God did not say. He said, okay. You must not do that wedding. But they went ahead and did
0: it.
1: That's where problems started for 3 years.

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1: 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The power of God's removing from her body.
0: Obi kini.
1: She gave birth to the first.
0: Obi keji.
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1: 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Shall be superfluous very soon.
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0: Ten.
1: On the 10th. 11th
0: of July.
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1: On this month.
0: Prayer center to God.
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1: Those of you who are scared.

Hey, you guys!

It is written in the book of Psalms, chapter 24, from verse 1 to the end. The earth is the Lord's and the fullness thereof, the world and they that dwell therein. For he hath founded it upon the seas and established it upon the floods. Who shall ascend into the hill of the Lord, or who shall stand in his holy place? He that hath clean hands and a pure heart, who had not lifted up his soul unto vanity, nor sworn deceitfully. He shall receive the blessing from the Lord, and righteousness from the God of his salvation. This is the generation of them that seek him, that seek thy face, O Jacob. Lift up your heads, O ye gates, and be ye lift up, ye everlasting doors, and the King of glory shall come in. Who is this King of glory? The Lord strong and mighty, the Lord mighty in battle. Lift up your heads, O ye gates, even lift them up, ye everlasting doors, and the King of glory shall come in. Who is this King of glory? Who is this King of glory? The Lord of hosts. He is the King of glory. This is the word of the Lord.

He is the Lord of Hosts. Holy, holy, holy. The psalmist declared, "One thing have I desired of the Lord, that will I seek after, that I may dwell in the house of the Lord all the days of my life, to behold the beauty of the Lord and to inquire in his temple." That is the desire of my heart. And it is my prayer this morning that every heart listening will encounter the beauty, the mercy, and the transforming presence of God.

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Jesus. 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I need you to hear this today. God is not pushing you away. Yes, I say that again. God is not pushing you away. He is lovingly calling you back. His arms are open. Remember the prodigal son? His grace is sufficient. His mercy is still available. All he asks is that you come, just come as you are.

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You don't have to pretend. You don't have to have all the answers. Simply open your heart, invite Him. Invite Him in, invite Him into your heart. So as His word goes forth today, as you encounter, enjoy the beauty of this atmosphere. Yes. May every chain be broken, may every heavy burden be lifted, and every wound be healed, and every weary soul be refreshed by the power of the Holy Spirit. Hallelujah. Brothers and sisters, you know and I know that this is more than a radio program. This is the presence. This is more than a radio program. This is an atmosphere. If you are seeking spiritual rejuvenation, spiritual refreshment, a time of refreshing from the Lord, woo, tune in to Adaba 88.9 FM every Sunday from 10 through 11 and listen to the program in His presence on Adaba 88.9 FM. My name is Praise Olagoke. I am your anchor for this program, and I welcome you to another wonderful edition. Sit back, relax this morning, open your heart, and let us enjoy God like never before.

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Welcome once again. Open your heart, lift your faith, and let us step together into His presence.

The program is divided into six segments. The first segment is Call to Worship. We've done that. The second segment is the Worship segment. The third segment is the Exaltation. That is where we bring to you the Word of God. The fourth segment is questions from the scriptures. That is where we roll out questions from the scripture and you give answer to them. The fifth segment is the songs of the spirit. This is where we profile and we play hymn, a soul lifting hymn, and we listen to that on the program. The final segment is the voice of thanksgiving. This is where you get to call it and share your testimony with us, what God has done for you and what you still trust God to do for you. And you also get to sing your favorite song. All of this 10 through 11 on Adaba 88.9 FM. In His presence is the program with Praise Olagoke.

All right, quickly, let's go into the worship segment. I will play you some a couple of songs this morning that we will worship God with. The first one is Jehovah Overdue by Chidinma. Jehovah Overdue. I'm going to play that song for you. Jehovah Overdue by Chidinma. God that does beyond what you and I, what we ask for. Jehovah Overdue by Chidinma. Enjoy. I will be right back.

Yes, that is Jehovah Vadu by Chidinma. And I trust that you've enjoyed that song. And now let's go take a listen to another worship song this morning. This one is coming from Peterson Okopi, and it's titled Oshuba. Your praise. Peterson Okopi, Oshuba. Let's enjoy. I'll be right back.

Hallelujah. Yes, we've listened to Oshuba by Peter Sonokopi, and I trust that the Holy Spirit has ministered to you this morning. You know, it's important to give thanks to God every minute, every second of our life. It's very, very important. You are listening to In His Presence on Adaba 88.9 FM, transmitting from Milan. Okay, quickly now, we are going to the third segment of the program, and that is the exaltation. And what are we going to be looking at today? What is that thing that God has laid in our mind that we are going to share with each other this morning? It's a beautiful topic, and I want you to do something for me as we progress in this meeting, in this program. I need you to maintain an open mind, and I need you to build an expectation. I need you to open your heart, open your mind, open the ears of your mind to receive from God, not just hear the word alone, but to also have it in mind to do, to live by the word. All right, let's go into the exhortation, and I pray that as we go, the Lord will open our eyes to behold His wonders in the word. In Jesus' name, amen.

You're welcome to the exaltation segment of this program in his presence on Adaba 88.9 FM with Praise Olagoke. Today I want you to open your mind as we receive the engrafted word of God into our spirit. Just like you know and you've listened on this program that the word of God has the power to transform. It has the power to do beyond what we ask, even think of. So, I don't know your expectation this morning, but all I know that I'm very sure of is that whatever you've come to God with, whatever you've brought to the presence of God this morning, He has the power to sort them for you. So you need not to worry. Just maintain an open mind. Amen. Let us pray. Our Father, who art in heaven, hallowed be thy name. We give all the glory today because you deserve it. No one can share your glory with you. We appreciate you because you are God. We appreciate you because you are our Father. Thank you because you not cease to be God. We give you all the glory because you will always look out for us. Father, we thank you. And Father, we ask this morning that as we listen to your word, that you will open our eyes, open our mind, and allow your word to perform its surgical operation in our lives. And everywhere that our life needs fixing, you will fix them by the power of your word. Thank you, Father. For in Jesus' mighty name we have prayed. Amen. All right, I'd like you to open your scripture with me as we will be looking at this wonderful topic this morning. And that is the reward of thanksgiving. The reward of thanksgiving. What gratitude unlocks in the life of a believer. The rewards of thanksgiving. What gratitude unlocks in the life of a believer. Now, let's turn our scripture to the book of Psalms, chapter 100, verse 4. Psalm chapter 100 and verse 4, the Bible says, "Enter into his gates with thanksgiving, and into his courts with praise. Be thankful unto him, and bless his name." I will take it again. Psalms 100, verse 4. "Enter into his gates with thanksgiving, and into his courts with praise. Be thankful unto him, and bless his name." Brothers and sisters, thanksgiving is not merely saying thank you. It is a lifestyle that acknowledges God's goodness regardless of the circumstance. You know, a thankful believer attracts God's presence, and he also expresses his power and enjoys his blessing. So Psalms 100 and verse 4 is saying that enter into his gates with thanksgiving and into his courts with praise. So that means that for you to access someone in the chamber, you have to go through the gates as listed in Psalms 100. You need to go through the gate, and then you go through the courts. So now let me make it simple to us. So for you to access someone in his house, in his bungalow, then you need to knock the gate, right? Probably there's a gateman at the door. So you need to gain access to the gate. And after the gate is the compound. So you need to get to the compound. And then after the compound, you go to the parlor, right? Yeah, you get to the parlor. And if by, you know, the type of relationship you have with the owner of the house, you can have access to the chamber. In other words, the bedroom. That is the most sacred place in the house, the bedroom. So now, relating it with our God.
Psalms 100 and verse 4 says, enter into his gates with thanksgiving. So for you and I to access God, the first thing we need to do is to enter into the gates of God with thanksgiving. And that is why thanksgiving is crucial in our life as believers. It is so important and so vital and crucial to the fact that circumstances does not define when we give thanks, because it is our access to God. Our access to God is thanksgiving. Psalms 100 and verse 4. If you have the opportunity, I need you to look into it also. Enter into his gate. So for you to gain access, you need thanksgiving to gain access. So you gain access with thanksgiving. And after the gate is the courts. And into his courts with praise. So you need to come to God with thanksgiving and with praise. Be thankful unto him and bless his name. That is when you have access to God. You know, many people pray but few truly thank God. Yet, throughout the scripture, thanksgiving is shown as a key that unlocks divine intervention. Now, what is thanksgiving? So, thanksgiving is the heartfelt expression of gratitude to God for who he is and what he has done and what he is doing. Three things now. For who he is, what he has done, and for what he's doing. Another one, what he has done, what he's doing presently, and what he will still do. So those are the three things, that is two instances that we thank God for, and what he will do. You know, true thanksgiving is not based on feelings, not dependent on circumstances. It is rooted in faith and trust in God's character. The character of God, the character of God, the benevolent God. So what do I mean by thanksgiving is not dependent on circumstances? You and I know that this world, it's not a parallel line. It doesn't just go like that. It's not a straight, you know, it's not a very straight way. Alright, it's not a very straight way. It's not bed of roses. You don't enjoy all the time. It's not a free ride. Yeah. It's not a free ride. We experience ups and downs in life. Even Christ promised us that we will go through challenges in life, but we should be happy because we will definitely overcome. So thanksgiving is wired into us as believers, as children of God. So, when circumstances come our way, when we experience ups and downs, when the situation is not friendly, when the environment, the economy, your life, your marital life, your health, when it's not friendly, when it's saying otherwise, when it's reacting to you otherwise, when it's acting unfriendly, we are still expected to give thanks to God because that is how we gain access. I was speaking with a friend one day and we had a very bad news about one of our friends that, you know, was deceased, died. And even though this news was a very bad one at that particular time, we were discussing and that particular news came up in the discussion. And I was, even though I was heartbroken, I was so sad. Where I was seated, we were together. I said, oh, glory to God. The people there, my friends were like, oh, why will you say glory to God? You are so heartless. What type of person are you? I said, no, I'm not heartless. I'm not heartless. It is because it's the right thing to do. That is the way we are wired. Whatever that happens to us in life, we give thanks. The circumstances, whatever we go through, does not determine when and how we thank God. We do it when it is convenient and when it is not, because it is our access. I'll take that again. We thank God when it is convenient and when it is not convenient.
because it is our access to God. So if you are experiencing challenges, problems that are way beyond your age, way beyond your capacity, do you know what to do? What to do is to thank God, even though it's not convenient. Your flesh will tell you otherwise. Your brain will tell you otherwise. You are experiencing difficulty, and what comes next to your head is thanking God. Are you okay? That is what your brain will tell you. But your mind, you will allow it to communicate through your spirit. Your spirit will communicate to you that thanksgiving is your access. The way out of this difficulty, the way out of this sickness, the way out of this problem is to thank God. Because that is how you access your blessing. So if your blessing will come, if you will come out of that difficulty, thanksgiving is your access. Hallelujah. And I hope that with this lead to have said this morning, you've been blessed. Because thanksgiving is our access. Enter into his gate with thanksgiving. And into his courts with praise. Never forget one thing I mentioned today. Thanksgiving is your access to God. If you want to get to his chamber, you want to meet with him, you want to tell him the burdens in your heart, you want to lay them at his feet, you need to go through the gates. And what gives you access at the gates is thanksgiving. So thanksgiving is crucial in the journey of a Christian. So don't forget, never forget, thanksgiving is your access to God. So engage in thanksgiving every day, every day, every minute. Thank God. You can't be at your office and you're saying thank you, Jesus. You can be at your workplace, you can be at your wherever you are and saying thankful, thank you, Jesus. You are in an uncomfortable situation, you are still saying thank you, Jesus. Yes, because it is your access. Glory to God. Hallelujah. I hope you've been blessed with this exhortation this morning. I trust that the Holy Spirit has ministered to you and I. Thanksgiving is our access. I will forever thank God. I need you to declare that. Confess it. I'll forever thank God. When it is convenient and when it is not, I will thank him because he deserves it. My circumstance would not determine when and how I thank God. Hallelujah. Amen. All right, I opened the phone lines for two people to give their insights on the topic today. And the numbers to call 081-6251-9991. 081-6251-9991.

0: 0816251991. Hello, good morning.
1: Good morning.
0: Good morning, your name and your location.
1: I'm calling from Siloko, Ojazaf to West Programming from Siloko.
0: Thank you very much. Let's have you.
1: Thank you, sir. And for the word you're preaching just now, I was very happy for the way you were teaching, and the preaching was very nice to us and to me. So I thank God for that. And may God grant us to reason and achieve the preaching in Jesus' name.
0: Amen. Thank you very much. I appreciate you.
2: You are my one addiction. You are my upset.
0: 0816251991. Let's take one more call before we go into the next segment. Hello, good morning.
3: Hello, good Reverend morning. Gabriel Ebuini, calling from Eta Ogbolu, Akure North.
0: Thank you very much, Reverend. Let's have you.
3: Oh, that was a beautiful one.
0: Awesome.
3: You know, we can see the work of thanksgiving and praise to God. When Solomon slaughtered 1,000 life offering to God, you saw what God did. You can't give God and God will owe you. God, in return, came back and asked him what he needed. And he told him, look at what I need, wisdom to handle this matter over me, the state of Israel. And God gave him all those things. So when we do thanksgiving to God, it's like we are loaning to God. We are just loaning to him. He will pay back. He will do it back, whichever way. Not necessarily you bring your billions, your millions, no matter how small, your heart, like you said, every moment, every second. I think we're in the same class. At every point in time, just keep thanking God. Seconds. And this message, I know it will go down well. God bless you. We enjoy you. You're coming.
0: Thank you.
3: I think we are not regretting the absence of Sunday market much. God bless you.
0: All right. Thank you very much. I appreciate you, Reverend.
3: Okay.

0: Alright, should I take one more call? Okay, 0816-251-9991. Hello, good morning.
1: Good morning.
0: Good morning, your name and your location.
1: Happy Sunday, my brother.
0: Happy Sunday.
1: Yeah, comrade Isijola.
0: Thank you, comrade Isijola. Let's have
1: it. It is a good thing to give tenants. He's our keeper. He is everything for us. So there is every cause for us to give thanks unto the Lord. Good morning and happy Sunday.
0: Thank you, comrade Isijola. I appreciate you.

All right, so last week I wrote out some questions and from the book of John chapter 7. And even though it's so okay, it's so marvelous that and amazing that I did not receive any text message, but those that have been given their answers through text messages, I appreciate you. So I'm going to do this week. I'm going to roll out the answers to the question, and then we'll take another question. We'll take another book of the scripture this month, and then we'll take questions from them next week. So last week I asked us from John chapter 7, on which specific day of the feast did Jesus stand and cry out his famous invitation about living water? So the answer is in the book of John chapter 7 verse 37. The answer is on the last day, the great day of the feast. So it was on the last day, the great day of the feast. And so the second question I asked us that when the Jews marveled that Jesus knew the scriptures without formal teaching, without formal training, nobody trained him, what did Jesus say was the source of his teaching? Then he told them, that answer can be found in John chapter 7 verse 16. The answer is, my teaching is not mine, but is who sent me. My teaching is not mine, but is who sent me. And the final question I asked us that, what explanation did Jesus give for refusing to go publicly to the Feast of Tabernacles when his brothers first asked him? So the answer to that question is, he said, my time has not yet come, but your time is always ready. He also said, the world hated him because it testified that its works were evil. That is found in John chapter 7, verse 6 to 8.

You are listening to In His Presence on Adaba 88.9 FM, transmitting from Ilaramoke, Ondo State, Nigeria. And you're listening to the program. This is the questions from the scriptures. So next week, I want us to study the book of Romans. Let's study Romans chapter 1. Then next week, we'll bring questions from Romans chapter 1. So I need you not to study alone. I need you to also meditate on the word. All right. The purpose of this segment is for us to be more closer to our scripture, to meditate and to inculcate, emulate the culture of reading our scripture. Read your Bible, pray every day, because that is the way you and I will grow in this Christian journey. So next week, Romans chapter 1. All right, thank you.

All right. Thank you very much for staying with us. We will go into the next segment now. That is the Song of the Spirit, where we'll profile a particular hymn, and then we will play the hymn for us to lift our spirit. So the hymn for today is "I'm Pressing on the Upward Way." This hymn is popularly known as Higher Ground. So the author and the composer, the words were written by Johnson Oatman Jr. in 1898, while the music was composed by Charles H. Gabriel, one of the most influential gospel musicians of his era. So, unlike some hymns that were inspired by a single dramatic event, Higher Ground, this particular hymn, was born out of Johnson Oatman Jr.'s lifelong emphasis on continuous spiritual growth. All right, Oatman believed that the Christian life should never become stagnant because it should not become stagnant. Instead, believers should continually seek a deeper relationship with Christ and greater spiritual maturity. So let's go listen to the song, "I'm Pressing on the Upward Way." After then, we'll go into the next segment. I'll be back.

Yes, that is the aim. I'm pressing on the upward way. Download it, listen to it, let it bless and lift your spirit. Now, let's go to the final segment today, which is the voice of thanksgiving, where you get to call in and give thanks to God, appreciate Him, sing your favorite song to God for what He has done for you. Let's go listen to this wonderful song. And we express our gratitude to God. Remember, the number to call is 0816251999. Voice of thanksgiving, testifiers, are you ready? All right.

0: 0216251999. Hello, good morning. Good morning, your name and your location.
1: My name is Sunday.
0: All right.
1: And, before I say another thing, you are our new pastor. Can I know your name, please, sir?
0: All right, my name is Praise Olagoke.
1: Praise Olagoke, thank you. I thank my God. I saved my life and my family.
0: All right.
1: Thank you.
0: All right. Thank you very much. We appreciate you.
2: You see the way they laugh? Now so we will continue to laugh. Sexy ring, ring, ring. But you gonna switch me when I think about it.
0: Numbers to call 0216251999. Testifiers, are you ready? All right. Good morning.
3: Sorry.
0: Good morning.
3: How are you?
0: Your name and your location.
3: I'm Comrade Isijola, calling back.
0: Thank you, Comrade.
3: I thank God. I appreciate him. Grammy education. He has been so good to me.
0: Glory to God.
3: Good to my family.
0: Glory to God.
3: Isijola's within and in the diaspora.
0: Glory to God.
3: I thank God for the gift of for providing for me.
0: Mm.
3: More so, through the turbulent things that we are passing through in this country, Nigeria. Mm. I just thank God.
0: Glory to God.
3: So I have this song to praise it.
0: Please go ahead.
3: King of glory, King of peace,

0: Hello, good morning.
1: Good morning.
0: Good morning. Your name and your location?
1: My name is Sunday. Calling from Yamoye, Kogi State.
0: Thank you, Sunday. What are you thankful for?
1: My brother, my friend. So I don't know where I will start to thank my God. But before anything, I want to start thanking my God with a song.
0: All right.
1: Toya, Toya, Toya.
0: Toya, Toya, Toya. Toya, Toya, Toya. Come on. Thank you very much. Thank you. I appreciate you. Let's see if we can take just one more call before we call it a wrap on the show this morning. 081-6251-9991. Hello. Good morning.
2: Hello. Hello.
0: Hello. Good morning.
2: Good morning, brother.
0: Yeah, your name and your location.
2: Yeah, my name is Victor Olagbende.
0: Thank you very much, Mr. Victor. Thank you. What are you thankful for?

0: Please help me. Let me render this song.
1: Please go ahead. Go ahead.
0: Alleluia. Oh. Alleluia. Oh. Alleluia. Jesus, oh. Fair on me.
1: All right. Thank you very much. I appreciate you. And with that last call, we draw the curtain of the program this morning. In his presence on Adaba 88.9 FM, we'll return next week, God willing. 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Until then, keep enjoying the mercies of God, His favor, His unending help, His unconditional love. My name is Praise Olagoke. Bye now.

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4: 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President Bola Ahmed Tinubu has pledged that his administration will continue to promote religious harmony among people of all faith, affirming that Nigeria will sustain close collaboration with religious leaders to deepen peace, tolerance, and national cohesion across the country. The president said bishops and other religious leaders have continued to play a vital role in fostering peaceful coexistence. Tinubu made the pledge while receiving the Secretary for Relations with State and International Organizations of the Holy See, Archbishop Paul Galaha in Abuja. The Socioeconomic Rights and Accountability Project, SERAP, has called on Senate President Godswill Akpabio and Speaker of the House of Representatives, Tajuddin Abbas, to explain the allocation of more than 1.3 billion naira to what it described as a fictitious presidential council in the 2026 Appropriation Act. The civic organization also urged the leadership of the National Assembly to investigate the circumstances surrounding the allocation and make public all documents related to its approval. The demands were contained in the Freedom of Information (FOI) request dated July 4, 2026. The request was made public in a statement issued by SERAP's Deputy Director, Kolawole Oluwadare. And on the foreign scene, Ukrainian President Volodymyr Zelensky has a major oil terminal in Russia's northwestern city of St. Petersburg was struck overnight in a Ukrainian drone attack. Zelensky described the facility as critical infrastructure that generates revenue to support Russia's war effort. Ukrainian officials also claimed that a major Russian naval base in the region was among the target of the overnight operation. St. Petersburg Governor Alexander Beglov confirmed that the city had come under what he described as a massive drone attack. And that's Newsbeat for this hour. Thank you for listening. Good afternoon and happy Sunday.
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7: 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Oh, no.

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1: all that the apostles could do they did
0: anointing won kere ko le le message that
1: the anointing was small could not cast out the demon
0: that Jesus de
1: when Jesus came
0: akore be si ma be Jesus pe
1: this man began to beseech Jesus
0: gbogbo la won me yen ta won o le se
1: your disciples tried their best they could not
0: baba ni kaka to le se for me
1: if there's anything you can do for me
0: ni be Jesus be soro
1: where Jesus was talking
0: ti be soro na
1: why talking
0: ni be ti e mi si to ya were de
1: where the demon was so stubborn.
0: Number two, you are my son, and what you Jesus.
1: He struck that boy.
2: Lord, you cannot.
0: Yes.
2: Me not say nothing.
0: On natata.
2: Osi shubulule.
0: Osi shubulule.
2: On fi aya nara yile.
0: Yes.
2: On ya ifo foni ano. Osi bi baba elere pe. Osi kwetu iti desi.
0: Nengba onoti agbono biawu elere pe. Nengba oni aisatensi ati bembiloti de.
1: We must ask people that. How long have you been sick or when did this thing start?
0: I want doctor who will never do to me.
1: Doctors do not have solution to some.
0: And cut your salary, ni wa ma so.
1: What did not happen so to be say?
0: Won won loruko kan.
1: They will just give it a name.
0: Omo ko omo kon kan lo ni wahala.
1: A boy had a challenge.
0: O si je o si se no jo.
1: I was a worker in the church.
0: And to zuma tori. Ijabara awon mi suwara
1: but because of carelessness demons entered to his body
0: nigba to bere wahala awon yan se bi iwa sure nlesi ni
1: when he started the problem people thought his sermon was becoming tough
0: suwa nigba to wa di pe on bo ewule
1: but when he now pull off his shirt
0: on ba sokoto lo nku boxer
1: removing his trouser remaining boxer
0: won wa di pe ile ki se lasan
1: they discovered it was not ordinary
0: gbogbo gbon ni ata en ba gbe lo si hospital
1: they tried their best at the end of the day they took
0: him to psychiatric hospital
1: they took him to psychiatric hospital
0: nigba to debe
1: when he got there
0: never diagnosed aisan lakabo
1: he was diagnosed with a terrible sickness
0: one hyper religion
1: they say he was suffering from hyper religion
0: amen
1: amen
0: number ni hyper religion lo se
1: they say was suffering from hyper religion
0: ogun wo la wa lo ba hyper religion
1: what is the medication for hyper religion
0: number be se gun la bere
1: they began to inject him
0: lo ba sun lo
1: he slept off
0: ngba bere se to ji
1: after the injection finish working
0: won o le se le
1: they could not do this
0: hallelujah
1: thank you hallelujah
0: hyper religion
1: hyper religion
0: won sa some kankan
1: they will just say something
0: awon imagine won ti lo
1: the scientists have gone far
0: obere kan toke lo ba lo oni ba lo ba mu iwe kan wa fun mi
1: a woman brought a result to me
0: oni kini an lo si o
1: I said what did they diagnose
0: oni won lo ni lymphedema
1: she said she was diagnosed with lymphedema
0: oni demon ni so po be niyan
1: they say oh they are saying you are demon
0: lymphedema
1: that you have demon
0: mo wo iwe an dada
1: I look at that result very well
0: lymphedema awon na mo nkan to nja demon
1: even so the doctors too they know the
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1: this big program
0: Timothy soro nipa re
1: that I've been talking about
0: ti a mo si tu si le patapata
1: that is total deliverance
0: ele yo wa ye
1: this will come up
0: ni osu keje yi
1: this month of July
0: on the 10th 11th 12th
1: ojo ikewo ikokola si keje
0: ti awon eyan wa ni waju olorun
1: that people will be in the presence
0: of God nipa je ati aimu
1: without eating or drinking
0: marathon fasting
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0: ko si gba keje olorun o farahan be
1: there was no any time that God did not
0: ni ori oke ni prayer center church of God
1: on this Monday at prayer center church of God
0: ni kilometer 7 ni dan road ni bi
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0: Olúwa tún sọ tẹ́lẹ̀ pé.
1: The Lord who had earlier prophesied.
0: Ẹ wá compatible.
1: That you are compatible.
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0: there. 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

0: As you are hearing me, every bondage that the world used to bind you, every bondage of witchcraft, amen. The power of God's removing from your body. She gave birth to the first. She gave birth to the second. She said, okay, let me stop. That she was looking for money. She conceived the third time. When they got to the hospital, now we can see two sides. She gave birth and she gave birth to two. She said she made the mistake. She will have added money to her request. Only church acts. Everything you lack,
1: your disciple,
0: amen, shall be superfluous very soon.
1: On the 10th,
0: don't let it deceive.
1: Friday, Lord,
0: is coming up on Friday. All the Gushians, the whole of Ibadan,
1: Ekiti,
0: the
1: worry,
0: to worry, the whole of this nation, hear me. I do not see a power is again apart from
1: fasting and prayer.
0: On the 10th,
1: 11th
0: of July,
1: prayer center to God.
0: On this month,
1: prayer center to God.
0: This part of what this nation is. If not for the prayer we are using to push away, we will not keep quiet.
1: Marathon fasting.
0: Prayer center church of God.
1: Kilometer seven.
0: Yeah. No danger at all. Concerning protection. I'm very sure. No any of us ever
1: happened.
0: Those of you who are scared, I

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1: What's a recent moment

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1: You shout hallelujah.
0: Oh God.
1: Yes, sir.
0: Hallelujah.
1: Hallelujah.
0: Orin Asegun ni.
1: It's a song of the victor.
0: Hallelujah.
1: Hallelujah.
0: Orin awon Asegun.
1: It's a song of the victor.
0: Hallelujah.
1: Hallelujah.
0: Orin awon to bori.
1: It's a song of those that overcome.
0: Hallelujah.
1: Hallelujah.
0: Orin awon to rogun se.
1: It's a song of those that conquered their battle.
0: I won't lie to you.
1: After battle, you sing the song of hallelujah. I won't lie to you. A fortune has entered your doorstep. Yes, sir.
0: Yes, sir.
1: Let me first prophesy.
0: Like
1: a prophet.
0: All of
1: those that say amen. The end of
0: earth.
1: I command. Like a prophet. Oh my God.
0: Out
1: of every
0: house.
1: Out of every state.
0: Can
1: hear me.
0: In a lower. Come on, Twitter.
1: I will write your story.
0: Men never Lord,
1: in the name of Jesus.
0: Oh, yeah.
1: Jesus now.
0: In a lower. Come on, yeah, yeah.
1: That will transform your life.
0: In a lower. Tune in.
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0: 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Oju meji lo wa.
1: There are two eyes.
0: Oju rere.
1: Favor
0: at oju ti.
1: And say.
0: Maraja never. Enikan sami.
1: Somebody say them.
0: Aye re goju rere.
1: Your life obtain favor.
0: Eyin ta ngbe gbe aye oju ti.
1: And living a life of shame.
0: There
1: are many that are expressing.
0: Oh, le jade le.
1: You cannot come out of
0: oh,
1: that. You are in debt.
0: Oh, le jade.
1: You cannot come out.
0: Oh,
1: because you cannot give up.
0: Oh,
1: you are ashamed.
0: Oh,
1: you cannot pay your house rent.
0: Oh,
1: you are ashamed.
0: Oh, le se baba
1: you cannot behave as a father.
0: Oh,
1: you are ashamed.
0: Oh, le se ya
1: you cannot behave as a mother.
0: Oh, one dash up, oh.
1: And you are not covering your head.
0: Yeah.
1: Amen.
0: Remember,
1: I've been
0: saying,
1: every garment of shame in your body,
0: enough fire,
1: fire of the Lord, tear it apart. I am not lying to you. As you are hearing me, the Spirit of God sent me. All of where you can hear me from. If you are not mocking the prophet, go and let water be with you. I have good news for you. It has never happened. This is the first. First time. It is God that sent me. I don't copy anyone. And it has never happened. It is just this one. It is not a yearly.
0: We are not going to be doing this yearly.
1: Ah, never say no. Just this one.
0: Only 7-7.
1: He said, Ojo keje. The seventh day.
0: Oshu keje.
1: In the seventh month. Ever since I've been saying. It's been over 20 years. I have never had that in social
0: before.
1: He has never spoken to me. This is the first time. He said in the seventh day. In the seventh month. I want to render help. For the airplane.
0: I am the God. That is help. For the airplane. On the seventh.
1: In the seventh month.
0: It's going to be powerful.
1: Your
0: anywhere you are listening to this radio. Orio Calabiam.
1: Alabiam Mountain.
0: In the city of Akure. On the seventh. Oh, let it desile.
1: You might have come before
0: Lord the 5th
1: and not your car
0: upon the 6th.
1: Oh, not your car.
0: If it only this you are,
1: there is a place you can stay. Listen,
0: I go make the lama
1: bere. We are going to start by 7
0: on
1: the 7th day,
0: Oshu keje.
1: In the 7th month,
0: 7 a.m.
1: Allah go make
0: and we will finish
1: 7
0: p.m.
1: La go make your
0: son. Oga.
1: Yes, sir.
0: 7 a.m.
1: I go make your
0: son. To 7 p.m.
1: See, I go make
0: you can go back to your house.
1: Eh, le pada
0: lo. Oga.
1: Yes, sir.
0: Ojo Tuesday lo
1: boss. It's a Tuesday.
0: Me paro for you.
1: I'm not lying to you.
0: If you are in Akure.
1: Eh, ba wa Akure.
0: Gbogbo eyin te ba nbe Akure.
1: All of those living in Akure.
0: To le de Oyarugbule.
1: And you can get Oyarugbule.
0: Shagari village.
1: Shagari village.
0: New bridge.
1: That new bridge.
0: Ti won sese se yen.
1: That they are just
0: bere nbe.
1: Ask there.
0: One stop.
1: One stop.
0: Supermarket.
1: Supermarket.
0: One stop.
1: One stop.
0: Supermarket.
1: Supermarket.
0: Wari our boss wa.
1: You will see our boss.
0: 6:30.
1: Lago mefa.
0: 6:30.
1: Lago mefa.
0: Ni aro.
1: In the morning.
0: O ti ma de be.
1: It will have been there.
0: Ni waju one stop.
1: In front of one stop.
0: O mama ku awon yin.
1: So we bringing people.
0: Wa sori oke.
1: To the mountain.
0: Ofe ni o.
1: It is free.
0: To ba ti ba Lakure.
1: And once you made it.
0: To dem gbe Akure.
1: And you are living
0: Akure. Won ni gbowo lowo e.
1: They won't take money from you.
0: Lati be yen.
1: From that place.
0: Ni ori oke.
1: To the mountain.
0: Lati 6:30.
1: From 6:30.
0: Awon boss wa.
1: Our bosses.
0: Ki se yo kan.
1: It is not one.
0: Ki se meji.
1: It is not two.
0: Won ma kero wa.
1: They will bring
0: to by the 7.
1: And by 7.
0: Ni ale.
1: In the night.
0: Wa da won pada.
1: They will return there.
0: Sibi ta ti ko.
1: So wherever they take them.
0: Gbogbo yan lo le.
1: And everybody will
0: talk. E ti o ba lo le.
1: And anyone
0: that duro fun pade Wednesday.
1: Wait for Wednesday.
0: Ta ma se lori
1: oke. That we do do on the mountain.
0: Mi paro fun e.
1: I'm not lying to you.
0: To ba ti nbo.
1: And one you are.
0: Itoluwa ni ka mu ware.
1: And this what God has also
0: bring. Igbagbo.
1: It is faith.
0: Ikeji.
1: And the second one.
0: White.
1: Put on white.
0: Any white.
1: The white ki white.
0: Oni ko wo.
1: Just put it on.
0: To ba ni white.
1: You don't have white.
0: Ni wi pe to ma wo.
1: Ensure that what you put on.
0: White wa lare.
1: There is white on it.
0: Woli.
1: Prophet.
0: Kini a fe fi white se.
1: What are we to do with
0: white? Mi mo ni Oluwa.
1: Our God is holy.
0: Purity.
1: Amen.
0: And prayer.
1: Ati adura.
0: Oga.
1: Yes sir.
0: Provoke result.
1: O ma nru esi.
0: We are going to pray.
1: Agbadua.
0: For the lady Nigeria.
1: For Nigeria.
0: We are going to pray.
1: Agbadua.
0: For ourselves.
1: For our wa.
0: Ma pe number.
1: Call this number.
0: Anywhere to ba wa.
1: Anywhere you are.
0: Ta ba court here.
1: If they court
0: you. Tun pe.
1: Call it again.
0: Ta ba gbe.
1: If they don't pick
0: you. Ma pe.
1: Call it.
0: Titi to fi ma ba won soro.
1: You are going to speak to them.
0: Lati bere.
1: To inquire.
0: Ti alaye o ba ye.
1: If you don't understand
0: this
1: explanation, that please.
0: So ilu to ti nbo.
1: Just mention where
0: you are. Mo ma so bo se ma dori oke.
1: Give you the description and get to
0: the 070 070 39
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0: Gbogbo eyin ti en lo social media.
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1: Are you on TikTok?
0: Show on YouTube.
1: Are you on YouTube?
0: Lo search it.
1: Go and search it.
0: Prophet.
1: Prophet.
0: Olayiwola.
1: Olayiwola.
0: Prayer page.
1: Prayer page.
0: Prophet.
1: Prophet.
0: Olayiwola.
1: Olayiwola.
0: Prayer page.
1: Prayer page.
0: Lo ma follow it.
1: Go and follow it.
0: Page ti mo pe yen.
1: Page that I call.
0: Lo follow it.
1: Go and follow.
0: Oh God.
1: Yes sir.
0: Eri e ma soro. Eri e ma soro. I am not the only one here.
1: Amen.
0: If you are hearing us from Benin. Anywhere. From Benin.
1: Lati Benin.
0: People come to this one.
1: Awon eyan wa sori oke.
0: From Lagos.
1: Lati Ipinle
0: Eko. Abeokuta.
1: Lati Abeokuta.
0: Ibadan.
1: Lati Ibadan.
0: Anywhere.
1: Maybe Kibi.
0: They come.
1: Wọn ma
0: n. You people in Benin.
1: Eyin ti e wa ni
0: Benin. We are expecting you.
1: A n reti
0: yin. I am not the only one here.
1: Amen. Ka ko ni mo wa.
0: I have my son in the house.
1: Mo ni omo mi ninu ile.
0: A prophet.
1: Woli.
0: From Benin.
1: Lati ilu Benin.
0: People in Benin.
1: Eyin ti e wa ni Benin.
0: You will hear his voice.
1: Egbo won bayi.
0: He is going to invite you.
1: Wọn pe yin.
0: He will be in that program.
1: Wọn wa ni pade na.
0: 77.
1: 77.
0: He's going to talk to you.
1: Wọn ba yin soro.
0: Pray with you.
1: Gbadura pelu yin.
0: And prepare you.
1: Wọn si gbara
0: for that program.
1: Fun ipade na.
0: Prepare yourself.
1: Egbaradi.
0: Prophet Thompson is here.
1: Prophet Woli.
0: Prophet Thompson.
1: Woli Thompson.
0: We want you to talk.
1: Abeg yes
0: sir. About 77. God bless you.
2: Hallelujah.
3: Hallelujah.
2: Hallelujah.
3: Hallelujah.
2: Hallelujah.
3: Hallelujah.
2: Hallelujah.
3: Hallelujah.
2: Hallelujah.
3: Hallelujah.
2: Hallelujah.
3: Hallelujah.
2: Hallelujah.
3: Hallelujah.
2: I'm here standing today.
1: I'm one bi duro loni.
2: As a son of the prophet.
1: Gege bi omo Woli.
2: Prophet Joshua.
1: Omo Woli Joshua.
2: Olayiwola.
1: Olayiwola.
2: I want to specially invite you.
1: Mo fe pe yin to
2: wo. This program is not a normal program.
1: Ipade yi ki kan se pade sa.
2: God does not gather people to waste their
1: Yeah.
2: If God calls a meeting, it's because he wants to meet a
1: need. Yes.
2: God cannot call you to waste your time. Seven is a prophetic number. Seven is a prophetic number. Seven is a prophetic number. One, speak of beginning. Two, speak of agreement. Testament. Three speak of Trinity. Four speak of balance. Five speak of grace. Six speak of man. Seven speaks of completion. On the seventh day, God rested. There is a kind of life that you will live. That you will not need to struggle anymore. There is a level called rest. In 2 Samuel chapter 7, David said, the Lord has caused me to rest on every side. Seven is the number of rest. Anywhere you are, and you are not in this
1: place,
2: it's going to be a sin.
1: Yes.
2: It's going to be a sacrifice. Make sure you meet with the God of my father. On the 7th of July, seventh is a prophetic number. That day, the mystery of seven will be revealed to you. The mystery of seven will be shown to you. And by the God of my father, your destiny shall be complete. Your life shall be complete. Your life shall be complete. Let me say this in pidgin English. The place where I come from, we are Benin people. Edo people. We know how to speak pidgin well. We are gifted with the gift of pidgin. Anywhere where you
1: dare,
2: for this life, as long as you dare for Nigeria, whether in Abuja, anywhere where you lodge
1: food,
2: anywhere where you press food, where you find your way, enter bus, locate this mountain. If your life were war, you go for war. If your life were war, you go for war. Make sure anywhere where you lack, find your place. May you call me the God of my father. The God of my father. No, they do scam. The God of my father. No, they do Yahoo. The God of my father. No, they bobo person. Anywhere where you do, make sure you meet the God of my father. It go better for you. It go better for you. Any person will say your indomie no go down. Their beans go down to stove. Any person will say your food no go down. They're not gonna set crossing for their area. And they pray for you so. Meet the God of my father on this mountain. Meet the God of my father on this mountain. I will be there life and death. Anywhere you are, all the numbers given to you. And the God of my father will show you favor. If you they use phone, this is the number where you go call. 070-70-39-81-94-10. Anywhere you
1: there,
2: this line is direct to the mountain.
1: Our number, you have no idea.
2: I will call the number one more time. 070-70-39-81-94-10. The God of my father is looking for people to bless. The God of my father, they look for you to bless. Anywhere where you dey, if you dey for Akure here, make sure you are here. Come and meet with the God of my father. Face to face. With the God of Alambia. With the God of Joshua. With the God of my father. Your life will change. Your story shall be better. You will go global. You will not die local. If you come this program, any person where they work out for your matter, they go work out loss.
1: be yo padanu emi re.
2: Any person where they waka for your matter.
1: Any kene tin yaju le kiri tori oro e.
2: They go waka loss.
1: Yo padanu emi won.
2: They go waka loss.
3: Amen.
2: They go waka loss.
3: Amen.
2: I'm praying for you. Your testimony is sure.
3: Amen.
2: Your breakthrough has come.
3: Amen.
2: Your breakthrough has come.
3: Amen.
2: Your breakthrough has come.
3: Amen.
2: Your breakthrough has come.
3: Amen.
2: Your breakthrough has come.
3: Amen.
2: Your breakthrough has come.
3: Amen.
2: Your favor has come.
3: Amen.
2: Your open door has come.
3: Amen.
2: Your life has changed.
3: Amen.
2: Your life has changed.
3: Amen.
2: Your life has changed.
3: Amen.
2: Your life has changed.
3: Amen.
2: Your day don't break.
3: Amen.
2: Your day don't break.
3: Amen.
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1: 7-7
2: 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It's a prophetic
1: number.
2: Your life will change. Your business will change. Your glory will show.
3: Amen.
2: Shout amen like fire.
3: Amen. Amen. Amen. Amen. Amen.
1: Amen.
3: Amen. Any come go me.
1: Somebody's hearing me.
3: Unloti go
1: in. You've heard it.
3: Oga.
1: Yes, sir.
3: Oshia with you. Yeah,
1: there is no repetition.
3: July 7th.
1: July 7th.
3: The new people.
1: Enyara Bini.
3: Edo people.
1: Enyara Edo.
3: You don't hear that.
1: Etigbo.
3: Your Indomie.
1: Ah, Indomie, right?
3: Go down.
1: Your dinner.
3: Oga.
1: Yes, sir.
3: Your Indomie.
1: Onge, right?
3: Go down.
1: Your dinner for again.
3: Oga.
1: Yes, sir.
3: Maje kagberu ala.
1: Don't let them afflict you from Baonoi.
3: July 7th.
1: Ojo keji osuke.
3: Sorry, baby.
1: If you want to do good,
3: madua loko
1: you are going to hold prayer.
3: If the day ka usi,
1: and there is no lifting
3: like
1: without the room of prayer.
3: Any lifting, the prayer is not the sponsor.
1: It's
3: a temporary market.
1: Okay, you are
3: coming
1: down. Oh,
3: yes,
1: sir.
3: Help for the helpless.
1: In a one
3: line, in a
1: law. What is help?
3: Oga,
1: yes, sir.
3: In a law,
1: help.
3: Ni owo mi na
1: is another hand. That is backing one's
3: own. Lower.
1: Ni
3: owo.
1: Is another hand.
3: Ben is okay.
1: That lift one's own.
3: Do idea in
1: more than one's idea.
3: Tira lower bad day.
1: If help comes.
3: Oga.
1: Yes, sir.
3: Iro lower kuru.
1: Incapacitation will leave.
3: Tira lower bad day.
1: If help comes.
3: Oga.
1: Yes, sir.
3: Wagba.
1: You will be wise.
3: And iti ori na lower.
1: And anyone without
3: help
1: is yet to be wise.
3: No matter your idea.
1: Oti isiru eroba.
3: You are still foolish.
1: O question your.
3: Oti help comes.
1: Afi bara lower.
3: When help comes.
1: Ni bara lower bad day.
3: In cast na be done.
1: Our things will look like magic.
3: Be a poor machine.
1: We look as if you are
3: till
1: when
3: F comes
1: and shame with us
3: Oga,
1: celebration. And F will give you a voice.
3: E
1: and some people are here.
3: And first sorrow.
1: You want to speak.
3: Boy,
1: but you do not see it.
3: Oga,
1: yes, sir.
3: $1
1: and you are now voicing silently. You are
3: July 7th. Prepare. Anywhere.
1: Maybe keep
3: it.
1: I want to go and meet with
3: you.
1: Yes, sir.
3: Think about
1: if something is different, you don't see that.
3: Oga,
1: yes, sir.
3: Think about
1: if things is
3: real,
1: you don't sleep.
3: Anybody
1: sleep. And anybody that sleeps will never receive
3: sleep. You will prepare.
1: You will get
3: July 7th.
1: July 7th. I want to get to the mountain. They are making
3: one show,
1: or they are speaking.
3: Again,
1: let me get there.
3: Oga.
1: Yes, sir. You take your head into goodness.
3: Oga.
1: Yes, sir. There is a meeting. That a man should not miss.
3: It's
1: we are fortunate people want to gather themselves. Because unfortunately, it's going. And fortune also, it goes round.
3: Also.
1: You are the one to determine that I want to carry my head into goodness. You see, and people will say,
3: Babai,
1: this man,
3: and
1: which kind of prayer meeting is
3: this?
1: It is God that
3: prays.
1: Because God said,
3: on the 7th,
1: that on the
3: 7th,
1: I am not sending you
3: anything.
1: Just this one time, I want to
3: send anybody miss
1: and anybody that misses,
3: is
1: not going to come
3: up with this. Where is it?
1: Every Wednesday, every morning, there is a meeting on the Monday.
3: That war,
1: I tell you, there is nothing I can stop.
3: Every Wednesday,
1: yes, sir. If there is no national strike, there is coffee.
3: National coffee.
1: Now, there are only calling you Bele.
3: See, Joba, so
1: government say that everybody should be
3: la.
1: That is why we not do this.
3: Every Wednesday,
1: Wednesday, on this Monday. It's always a received
3: invitation
1: of the Holy Ghost and the holy people.
3: Oga,
1: yes, sir. There is a water on this
3: mountain.
1: It's a water of miracle.
3: Miracle water. God has used it for so many people that don't believe that they can have their testimony and they have their testimony. God will be using that water.
0: for you.
1: We can no longer
0: be licensed.
1: The numbers of sick lads that have been healed.
0: Oh God.
1: Yes, sir.
0: It
1: is not a matter of
0: either you are a Muslim,
1: but you are Muslim
0: or you are a Christian. My God,
1: oh
0: my sir, is ready to break your yoke. Oh God,
1: yes, sir. Don't look at yourself.
0: Anybody bless you.
1: And anyone that is religious,
0: yourself, you
1: will be put to shame.
0: Body go get you.
1: I actually get water.
0: No
1: water. Go and look for water. I'm not joking with you. There is authority. There is power.
0: Anywhere you are, locate this man. Immediately you get your
1: prayer.
0: Just tell anybody. I'm going to Alabia. My prayer Monday. Along here, say. In Akure. They will take you there. Or you locate for Yarugule
1: Joshua.
0: Shagari
1: village.
0: And you tell Wala Kure. 6:30.
1: Now go Mefa.
0: On the 7th. I go Mefa.
1: By 6:30.
0: Wow, on.
1: Look for a way.
0: Oh, they want stop.
1: And get one
0: supermarket.
1: One stop supermarket.
0: Shagari village.
1: Or
0: Yarugule. Oga.
1: Yes, sir.
0: Our bosses will be there.
1: I walk off.
0: Bring people to the market. We start 7. We have a break by 12. After that 12, we start again by 3. And we stop by 7.
1: Just like that.
0: By the time you come back, you will come back with testimony. I know the God I
1: serve.
0: He won't call a meeting. And will not give us
1: up.
0: Because he will never call for what he did not pay for. And he will never pay for what he did not call for. On the 7th, the table is prepared.
1: At the
0: wa bolon pade.
1: Come and meet with God.
0: Mo man kankan.
1: I know one thing.
0: Olorun ti mo ni.
1: The Lord God that I know.
0: Kone rin olofun.
1: We never walk you.
0: Owo ju Oluwa
1: for
0: mo.
1: Looking of God for the fruit.
0: Come daddy.
1: E wa lojo na.
0: Mu eso lowo.
1: Come with the fruit.
0: O fe travel out.
1: You want to travel out.
0: Mu passport we.
1: Come with your passport.
0: To ba gbagbo.
1: If you believe.
0: Oga.
1: Yes sir.
0: Eyin te nsisi owo.
1: As many that are.
0: Ise o lo de.
1: Craft your work is not going well.
0: Mu irinse kan lowo.
1: Come with your tool.
0: Ninu to fin sise.
1: Mama God your work.
0: Wa bolon pade.
1: Come and meet with
0: God.
1: Yes, sir.
0: Oga.
1: Yes, sir.
0: To ba je vigilante.
1: You are a vigilante.
0: Ma gbe ba
1: lowo. Don't come with your gun.
0: Ni oruko Oluwa.
1: In the name of the Lord.
0: O sere.
1: You shall prosper.
0: Onare ola.
1: And you will be.
0: Onare ola.
1: To
0: ba ja lapata.
1: If you are a butter.
0: Ma mo be wa.
1: Don't come with knife. Yes, sir.
0: Oga.
1: Yes, sir.
0: Ani awon to nsise owo.
1: Those that have a craft, what they are doing. Yes, sir.
0: To je pe irinse won. Ko ni ipalara.
1: It doesn't have any harm.
0: Awon ni ko mu lowo.
1: It should come with you.
0: Sugba yin to ni palara.
1: Those that have your hand
0: yin,
1: is your instrument.
0: Ma
1: come with your hand
0: ni oruko Oluwa.
1: In the name of the Lord. Yes, sir. Yes, sir.
0: Tori bo ba ja lapata.
1: If you are a butcher man,
0: bo ba mo be lo.
1: If you come with your hand,
0: they
1: will take it away.
0: What they arrest you?
1: And they may arrest you.
0: Sugba mo wo re lowo.
1: Come with your hand.
0: Oga.
1: Yes, sir.
0: Atele wo eni ba.
1: And your palm
0: ki tan ni je.
1: Never deceive you. Yes, sir.
0: Bo to ba je tailor.
1: But if you are a tailor,
0: iwo ma mu tape.
1: You come with your tape. Yes, sir.
0: Bo ba je hairdresser.
1: You can hairdresser.
0: Mu nkan to fin se
1: run. Mu come with your costume.
0: Mu dani.
1: Come with it. Yes, sir.
0: Awon eyan lo wa
1: laaye. Those ones are allowed.
0: Bo ba je vigilante.
1: You are vigilante.
0: Be ba re le.
1: Put your hand.
0: Owo re dani. Ni oruko Oluwa. Wa ara anugba.
1: Amen.
0: O serere. Ogo re aso. Mo lo serere. Ogo re aso. Mo lo serere. Ogo re aso. Mo reti
1: e o. I'm expecting.
0: July 7.
1: July 7.
0: Ma miss e.
1: Don't miss it.
0: July 7.
1: 7.
0: White white.
1: White white.
0: Ni ojo ipade.
1: The day of this meeting.
0: Mu number ile kan
1: si. This number one.
0: Number ori oke ni.
1: This is a mountain line.
0: Adua.
1: It is prayer.
0: Abia laye. Number court
1: ye. If they court ye.
0: Chon pe.
1: Call it
0: again. Ta ba gbe.
1: If they don't pick it.
0: Ma pe lo.
1: Call it on.
0: Titi to fi get
1: him. Until you get
0: to. Ombo lato na jiji.
1: They are coming from the far distance.
0: One day alone.
1: They will attend.
0: 070.
1: 070.
0: 39.
1: 39.
0: 81.
1: 81.
0: 94.
1: 94.
0: 10.
1: 10.
0: 070.
1: 070.
0: 39.
1: 39.
0: 81.
1: 81.
0: 94.
1: 94.
0: 10.
1: 10.
0: Gbogbo eyin te lo Facebook.
1: All of those using Facebook.
0: TikTok.
1: TikTok.
0: E lo search ye.
1: You go and search.
0: Prophet.
1: Prophet.
0: Olayiwola.
1: Olayiwola.
0: Prayer page.
1: Prayer page.
0: Prophet.
1: Prophet.
0: Olayiwola.
1: Olayiwola.
0: Prayer page.
1: Prayer page.
0: Mo reti e.
1: I'm expecting.
0: July 7.
1: July 7.
0: God has prepared the table.
1: Olorun ti teta bili.
0: Mo ga.
1: Arakunrin
0: wa. Ni o lo fun.
1: He's going to use a man for.
0: Bi omi e soke.
1: Let your water.
0: Mo ra ase.
1: I send for the
0: authority. Gbogbo ile te ti bi omi.
1: Every house that you carry water.
0: Ni oruko Oluwa.
1: In the name of the Lord.
0: Ase Jesus.
1: Authority of Jesus.
0: Ko wonu omi.
1: Amen.
0: Ase Jesus.
1: Authority of Jesus.
0: Ko wonu omi.
1: Amen.
0: Ase Jesus.
1: The authority of Jesus.
0: Ko wonu omi.
1: Amen.
0: Bo.
1: Listen.
0: Bo se nlo mi.
1: As he uses water.
0: Loruko Oluwa.
1: In the name of the Lord.
0: Ko sise fun
1: o. Amen.
0: Bo se nlo mi.
1: As he uses water.
0: I son.
1: Sickness.
0: To wa lori e.
1: That you are on it.
0: Latojo to ti pe.
1: Very long.
0: Bo se nlo mi.
1: As he uses water.
0: Ma gba iwosan.
1: Amen.
0: Eri re de.
1: Amen.
0: A re ti e.
1: We expect
0: it. Ni ori oke.
1: On this month.
0: Fun ipade.
1: For this man.
0: Mama,
1: I know.
0: Olorun ti mo nsin.
1: The Lord God that I serve.
0: Alagbara.
1: He's a mighty God.
0: Mo fi owo re
1: so. I am making boast of him.
0: Ko so nti o le
1: se. There is nothing he cannot do.
0: Daddy.
1: Baba.
0: Mo tin jago kan.
1: I've been fighting.
0: Ojo ti pe.
1: It's been long.
0: Won ni ko se se.
1: They say it's not possible.
0: Ma bo.
1: Come.
0: Ya jo gbadura ko se nti.
1: Let us pray a possibility prayer.
0: Ko si tin je ko se se.
1: There is nothing called impossible.
0: Ni waju Olorun ko se nti.
1: Before God of possibility.
0: Olorun baba mi.
1: The God of my father.
0: Timothy Olorun baba daddy.
1: Timothy Olorun baba daddy.
0: Ase yen duro di.
1: That authority is
0: 777.
1: Prepare
0: yourself.
1: Egbaradi.
0: Lo ma wi kiri.
1: Who am I saying that?
0: Ma kede e.
1: Am be announcing.
0: Fun gbogbo eniyan.
1: That everyone
0: kan wa ni pade.
1: To be in that meeting.
0: Ma wi pe.
1: Be saying that.
0: Lodun yi.
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4: The time is 2 o'clock and this is Newsbeat for this hour. The federal government has dismissed claims that it spent more than 8 trillion naira outside the 2026 budget, describing the report as inaccurate and a misrepresentation of the International Monetary Fund's IMF 2026 consultation report. The government said the allegations, which cited comments attributed to the IMF's resident representative in Nigeria, and findings from the fund's report incorrectly suggested that expenditure equivalent to about 2% of Nigeria's gross domestic product was incurred outside the approved national budget. The clarification was contained in a statement by the Minister of Finance and Coordinating Minister of the Economy, Taiwo Oyedele. The Senate has announced that the establishment of state police will be its top legislative priority when plenary resumes on Tuesday. The spokesperson of the Senate, Yemi Adaramudu, disclosed that the Constitutional Amendment Bill seeking the creation of state police has already been transmitted to the 36 state houses of assembly for their consideration and concurrence. He expressed optimism that the amendment would be completed within the tenure of the 10th National Assembly. And on the foreign scene, Iran's newly appointed Supreme Leader, Murtaza Khamenei, was notably absent at the funeral of his father, the late Ayatollah Ali Khamenei, filling fresh speculation about his health and whereabouts. The funeral was attended by thousands of mourners, senior government officials, and top military commanders, including President Masoud Pezeshkian and Islamic Revolutionary Guard Corps IRGC Chief Ahmad Vahidi. Also present were Ali Khamenei's three other sons, Masoud, Mustafa, and Mesam. And that's Newsbeat for this hour. Thank you for listening. Good afternoon to you.
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6: 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The federal government has condemned the killing of two Nigerian nationals in South Africa amid recent anti-foreigner protests, warning that it may consider further diplomatic measures if attacks targeting Nigerians continue. The spokesperson for the Ministry of Foreign Affairs, Kemi Ebiemfa, identified the victims as Emeka Charles Uruegbu and Musa Yunana. Uruegbu was allegedly killed by officers of the Shawnee Metro Police on June 28, 2026 in Sunnyside, Pretoria, during what it described as the use of brutal interrogation methods. The Socioeconomic Rights and Accountability Project, SERAP, has called on Senate President Gasuelo Pabio and Speaker of the House of Representatives, Tajuddin Abbas, to explain the allocation of more than 1.3 billion naira to what it described as a fiction as Presidential Council in the 2026 Appropriation Act. The civic organization also urged the leadership of the National Assembly to investigate the circumstances surrounding the allocation and make public all documents related to its approval. The demands were contained in the Freedom of Information FOI request dated July 4, 2026. Lastly, troops of Operation Hardin Kai have rescued six kidnapped victims during a search and rescue operation in Talakawa community, Chibok local government area of Borno State. The rescued victims, comprising four adults and two infants, were freed following coordinated air and ground operations backed by credible intelligence. The acting media information officer of the Operation Hardin Kai, Captain Mohammed Goni, disclosed this in a development. And that's Newsbeat for this hour. Thank you for listening. Good afternoon.

bad one, bad one, bad one, bad one, bad one, bad one, bad one, bad one, bad one, bad one, bad one, bad one, bad one, bad one, bad one, bad one, bad one, bad one, bad one, bad one, bad one, bad one, bad one, bad one, bad one, bad one, bad one, bad one, bad one, bad one, bad one, bad one, bad one, bad one, bad one, bad one, bad one, bad one, bad one, bad one, bad one, bad one, bad one, bad one, bad one, bad one, bad one, bad one, bad one, bad one, bad one, bad one, bad one, bad one, bad one, bad one, bad one, bad one, bad one, bad one, bad one, bad one, bad one, bad one, bad one, bad one, bad one, bad one, bad one, bad one, bad one, bad one, bad one, bad one, bad one, bad one, bad one, bad one, bad one, bad one, bad one, bad one, bad one, bad one, bad one, bad one, bad one, bad one, 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
1: As we read to us from the gospel according to Saint Matthew.
0: Ori karun
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1: Matthew chapter 5 verse 14 to 16. You are the light of the world, like a city on a mountain glowing in the night for all to see. Don't hide your light under a basket. Instead, put it on the stand and let it shine for all. In the same way, let your good deeds shine out for all to see, so that everyone will praise your heavenly Father.
0: Hallelujah.
1: Amen.
0: Akiwa wipe aku osu tuntun.
1: We say happy new month.
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1: And we congratulate us for the preparation for the second half of 2026.
0: Bi a se nlo ninu rin ajo abala keji odun ni odun 2026
1: as we continue in this said journey of the second half of this 2026.
0: Mo gbadura pe ni oruko Jesu Christi.
1: I pray in the name of Jesus Christ.
0: Idile wa yo wa ni alaafia.
1: Our homes shall be in peace.
0: Ni ose ti o koja ojo kerin din logbon osu kefa odun ti o koja.
1: Last month on the 26th of June
0: o ni ile ise iranse idile otan to pe odun meji pelu ore ofe Olorun.
1: That was when we mark the second anniversary of this ministry by his grace.
0: Na adupe lowo gbogbo eyin onigbowo wa.
1: For that we appreciate all our sponsors.
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1: In Jesus name God will make you to experience progress.
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1: We still demand for your help.
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0: and ni ose to koja ami ni osu ti o koja
1: and last month
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1: We talk at length on the challenges homes are facing in this generation.
0: But this month by the grace of God
1: sugbon ni osu yi pelu ore ofe
0: Olorun. We shall be talking on this team.
1: Awon ma soro lori akori yi.
0: Families that shine.
1: Idile ti o ntan.
0: Becoming light in a troubled world.
1: Ti o si nde imole ni aye to poruru.
0: Families that shine.
1: Idile ti o ntan.
0: Becoming light in a troubled world.
1: Ti o si nde imole ni aye ti.
0: And we have read from the book of Matthew chapter 5.
1: Atika ninu iwe Matthew ori karun.
0: Verse 14 to 16.
1: Ese ikerin lasi ikerin dini ogun.
0: As you are listening to me this morning.
1: Be ti n tete sile si mi ni.
0: I pray that the Lord will bless us in the name of Jesus Christ.
1: Like I
0: said, we discussed on thriving families in challenging times last month.
1: We learned
0: that although life present us with economic hardship.
1: Akwe ko wipe bi o tile je wipe a ndoju ko itoro aje to lagbara ni aye yi.
0: Economic struggle.
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0: Insecurity.
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0: 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And family struggles.
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0: God can enable our families not to merely survive but to thrive.
1: Olorun o ni agbara lati ma je pe boya kan laja lasan sugbon ka tu se rere.
0: So today by the grace of God.
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0: Under the team
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0: For this Sunday in the month of July.
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0: this one make many people to have lost hope
2: eleyi lo ti mu ki opolopo so ireti nu
0: many homes are discouraged
2: be ni opolopo idile ti
0: many parents no longer know what to do
2: opolopo bi ni omo ti o se mo
0: many young people are confused about the future
2: ohun gbogbo lo ti dojuru fun opolopo
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0: God is looking for families that will become light
2: olorun wa idile ti o je imole
0: yes there is no perfect families
2: be ni ko si idile ti o pe o
0: God is not looking for perfect families
2: olorun wa idile ti o pe
0: not wealthy families
2: ki se idile to lo
0: not famous family
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0: Some elderly parents have been abandoned. Because of these realities, many hearts are discouraged. When people lose hope, they will lose strength to continue. And this is why families that carry hope are so important. Sometimes God answers a discouraged person, not through a miracle from heaven, but through the love, encouragement, and kindness of another family. We can see Jesus Christ as a perfect example in this manner. Example of hope. So our greatest example is in him. When people met him, the discouraged life find hope in him.
2: Ayeti oti dojuru oni reti ninu re.
0: The sick find healing.
2: Awon alaisan gba iwosan.
0: The rejected found acceptance.
2: Awon ti akosile gba
0: iwosan. Sinners found forgiveness.
2: Be ni awon elese ri
0: idariji ba. The hopeless found a new beginning.
2: Awon anaili reti won ni
0: ibere. As fellows of Christ,
2: gegebi
0: our family should reflect the character of Jesus Christ.
2: Ile wa gbodo fi awon iwa ti abuda Christ han.
0: We want to quickly look at the characteristics of family that shines. If your family is shining, what are the characteristics? What are those things that people will be seeing in your home? Number one, they carry an atmosphere of peace. One thing that should distinguish a healthy family is peace. This does not mean they never disagree. It means by know how to resolve disagreement without destroying one another. The Bible says in the book of Psalms, Psalm 46:1. God is our refuge and strength. A very present help in trouble. When God's presence fills a home, peace follows. I want you to ask yourself, when people visit your home, do they experience tension or they experience peace? Do your children feel safe talking to you? Do your children feel safe talking to you? Does your spouse find encouragement in your words? I want you to know. Peace begins with you. Number two characteristic.
2: Abudakeji.
0: They speak word that give life. Words have tremendous power. Some homes are full of criticism. Some are full of insults. Some are full of shouting. Proverbs 18:21
2: reminds
0: us. Death and life and the power of the tongue. A family that shines chooses words that heal instead of words that wounds. Parents, encourage your children. Husband, appreciate your wives. Wives, honor your husband. Children, speak respectively to your parents. Words like thank you, I'm sorry, I appreciate you, God will help us. All this one can transform the atmosphere of our home. So every family today is expecting to speak the word that gives life. Number three, they refuse to give up during hard times. That is another characteristic of a family that shines. They refuse to give up during hard times. Every family experiences storms. The difference is not the absence of storms. The difference is how the family responds. Romans 15:13, the Bible says, now the God of hope
2: ni Olorun ireti
0: will fill us with joy.
2: Yo fi ayo kun wa
0: and peace in believing.
2: Ati alafia ninu
0: gbagbo. That we may abound in him.
2: Pe ki a le ma duro ninu
0: re. A full family does not deny reality.
2: Idile ko pa ohun ti o sele lowo lowo ti.
0: Rather, they believe that today is difficult.
2: It's
0: not the end of the story.
2: They
0: encourage one another.
2: They
0: plan together.
2: They
0: refuse to surrender to despair. Number four characteristics. A family that shines lives by godly values. They live by godly values. Beloved listener, one of the greatest problems in our society today is not merely the shortage of money. It is the shortage of values. Many people have abandoned honesty for quick words.
2: Opolopo ti pa iso titoti fun oro kiakia.
0: Many have sacrificed integrity for popularity.
2: Be ni opolopo ti fi won ti fi otito rubo fun
0: Some parents are teaching their children that success is more important than character. But the Bible teaches us differently. In Philippians chapter 2 verse 15, that you may be blameless and harmless, the sons of God, without wrinkle, in the midst of a crook and perfect nation, among whom you shine as light in the world. Notice where God expects us to shine. Not in a perfect society, but in the midst of a crooked and perverse nation. So therefore, it is easy to be honest when everyone else is honest. It is more difficult and more powerful to remain honest when dishonesty seems common.
2: Ṣugbọn o ni agbara o si joro gidi gan lati jolo tito nigba ti ai jolo tito wopo layika.
0: Dear parents, your children are watching you.
2: Awon omo yin wo yin.
0: If you teach them to tell the truth,
2: se ba ko won lati so otito,
0: but they hear you telling lies on the phone,
2: ti won si n gbo ti en paro lori ero
0: iliwo, a confusing message.
2: Gbogbo ti en so yo ma dojuru fun won.
0: If you teach them not to cheat,
2: se ba ko won pe e gbodo
0: but they watch you manipulate others. Your example speak louder than your words. A family that shine is one who values remain firm. Even when the culture around them changes. Number five characteristics. A family that shines serves others. A family that shines serves others.
2: Hope
0: grows where kindness is shown.
2: A
0: family is not only meant to receive blessing. Also meant to become a blessing. Jesus said in Matthew 5:16, let your light so shine before men that they may see your good works and glorify your Father which is in heaven. Notice that our light is seen through our good works. Sometimes a family becomes a beacon of hope by visiting a lonely neighbor.
2: Nigba mina idile de orisun ireti nigba ti e ba be awon ti apatiwo.
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0: opo. 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
0: Other experience sickness.
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0: Disappointment.
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0: Unemployment.
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0: Or grief.
1: Ati ibanuje.
0: The question is not whether storms will come.
1: Ibere be ki ye pe boya iji yo wa.
0: The question is, will the storm break your family apart?
1: Ibere ni pe se iji yi yo wo idile re pale.
0: Or will it bring you closer to God? Ecclesiastes chapter 4 verse 12. The Bible says, a threefold cord is not quickly broken.
1: Igi awon kan ti o ba sopo mora won ko ki tete yara ja.
0: Okun oniko meta ki yara ja.
1: A three string cord will not quickly.
0: When husband and wife stand together.
1: Nigba ti oko ati aya ba ti wa.
0: When parent and children support one another.
1: Nigba ti awon omo ati obi ba ti atileyin
0: fara won. The family becomes stronger.
1: Beni idile yo ni agbara si.
0: Become stronger.
1: Won ni agbara si.
0: Instead of blaming one another.
1: Kaka ki won di ebi ru ara won.
0: During difficult times.
1: Ni akoko isoro.
0: And they begin to encourage one another. Instead of withdrawing in silence, in your home, communicate with one another. Instead of giving up, pray together and keep moving forward. Before we close for today, I want to quickly mention some of the biblical examples of families that brought hope. Number one, Naomi's families learned that God can restore broken dreams. We still have another person. Joseph become a beacon of hope in his entire family.
1: Joseph would be only but why the tiny no boy delay one.
0: He suffer betrayal.
1: Ben, oh, don't you call dale?
0: He suffer slavery.
1: Ben, oh, she,
0: and he suffer imprisonment.
1: Ben, you also want to know.
0: Yet he refuses bitterness.
1: Sibe, sibe, oh, koi koru.
0: Joseph refuses bitterness.
1: Joseph will koi koru.
0: When famine struck the land of Egypt, God used Joseph to preserve not only Egyptians, but also his own family.
1: Olorun lo Joseph lati da gbogbo ki se awon ara Egypt nikan ati awon idile.
0: And when you look at the life of Naomi that I've mentioned,
1: e ba wo igbe aye Naomi ti mo daruko.
0: The story of Naomi in the book of Ruth began with tragedy.
1: Itan Naomi ninu iwe Ruth o bere pelu idamu.
0: She lost her husband.
1: O padanu oko re.
0: She lost her two sons.
1: O padanu omo re mejeji.
0: She felt empty and hopeless.
1: Be ni o di ofo ati aisire
0: to the extent of telling the people.
1: Jide po wi pe
0: so fa awon. Don't call me Naomi again.
1: E ma pe mi ni Naomi mo.
0: Call me Mara.
1: E pe mi ni Ikoro.
0: For the Almighty at death very bitterly with me.
1: Nitori Olorun ti se buburu gidi si.
0: Yet God was not finished with her story.
1: Sebe sibe Olorun o ti yowo loro re.
0: True Ruth loyalty.
1: Nipa ijolo ti to Ruth.
0: And Boaz kindness.
1: Ati iserere Boaz.
0: God restored hope.
1: Olorun mi ireti pada
0: bosipo. Beloved listener.
1: Eyin olugbo mi.
0: Perhaps your family has experienced painful losses.
1: Boya awon idile re ti padana awon kan to do.
0: Remember.
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0: One difficult chapter
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0: soroju does not determine the entire story.
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0: ko wa. By the grace of God, we want to stop here this afternoon.
1: Me lori ofe Olorun a o ma danu duro ni bi ni osan yi.
0: On the topic that you have been looking at.
1: Sugbon akori ti a ti bere si nwo.
0: The topic that we have been looking at.
1: Akori ti a ti bere si nwo.
0: Is the family as a beacon of hope in difficult times.
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1: Eje idile mi.
0: What have been our contribution for others to have a secure hope?
1: Kilo ti je ilowo si idile mi fun awon miran lati ni ireti.
0: My prayer is that the Lord will bless you in the name of the Lord Jesus.
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1: That will bring hope unto people.
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3: As we celebrate a remarkable 60 years of grace and service for the people, join us as we celebrate the 60th birthday of His Imperial Majesty Alayeluwa Oba Dr. Ajibade Gbadegesin Oguoye III, the paramount ruler of our land. 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The reception takes place at the Midas Resource Center over on Monday the 6th by 11 a.m. The royal father and the chairman on this event is Oba Dr. Adeyeye Nitongwusi Ojaja the 2nd, the honey of Ife. 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IBSC, may your throne be strong, your reign expand, and peace overflow the land. 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

0: the devil likes it or not, this year 2026, God will fill your heart, will fill your life with laughter, with joy, with rejoicing, with happiness in the name of Jesus Christ. When God spoke to Abraham and later on to Sarah, the Bible says both of them laughed. Laughter is an emotion. Laughter is what? And there are different types of laughter. There's the laughter of unbelief. Is this thing possible? Then there's the laughter of joy and happiness. Sarah said, God has given me a child and called the boy Eri. Then there's the laughter of scorn and mockery. The Bible says when Jesus came to the house of Jairus, he had been approached and told that the daughter was at the point of death. Matthew 9. So he came to the house. And the Bible says there were minstrels there, singers, drummers, and all of that, and they were making a lot of noise. It's not every noise that you hear that signifies joy or happiness. They were playing drum and singing. And Jesus got there. The Bible says he told them to go out. He says, why are you mourning? The child is not dead, but just sleeping. The Bible says they laughed him to scorn. You are here this morning. The enemy has been laughing you to scorn. The enemy has been mocking you. I declare and I speak concerning your life this morning. Receive a turnaround in the name of Jesus Christ. I said receive a turnaround in the name of Jesus Christ. Who has the final say?
1: Jehovah has the final say.
0: They laughed him to scorn. I don't know what God has said concerning your life. And the enemy is saying, how shall this thing be? They laughed him to scorn. They knew that the child was already dead. But he who calls those things that be not as if they were, said the child is sleeping. I declare and I speak concerning your life this morning. Everything that is dead, everything that is unconscious, everything that is in coma, I call it back to life now in Jesus' mighty name. When he raised the child back to death, then he presented the child to the mockers. God is going to give you a testimony that will shut the mouth of your mockers in the name of Jesus Christ. I said God is going to give you unusual testimonies that will shut the mouth of your mockers in the name of Jesus Christ. Ecclesiastes 3:4 says, a time to weep and a time to laugh, a time to mourn and a time to dance. I declare and I speak concerning your life.

Christ. God said to Abraham and Sarah, he said, you are going to have a child. The Bible says, Abraham laughed within him. I don't know what you are looking at. He considered his own age. When the apostle was writing the New Testament, he says, the deadness of Sarah's womb and Abraham's body being dead also. He laughed within himself. I don't know what God has said concerning your life. That thing that will give you joy, that thing that will cause you to laugh, that thing that will cause you to dance, God give to you now in the name of Jesus Christ. I said, God give to you now in the name of Jesus Christ. Later on in Genesis 18, he came back again. And he asked Abraham, he said, where is thy wife? He said, he's inside the house. He said, I'm going to come back this time next year. She'll be carrying a child. And the Bible says, Sarah laughed. And God asked Abraham, why did Sarah laugh? Is anything too hard for me to do? And Sarah did. He said, I did not laugh. God said, you laugh. I declare and I speak concerning your life this morning. This year you will love the laughter of joy and happiness in the name of Jesus Christ. I say you will love the laughter of joy and happiness in the name of Jesus. When the word of the Lord came to pass, she did not see any other name than to call the boy laughter, than to call the child laughter. I declare and I speak concerning your life this morning. You will

0: Receive laughter. Hannah had waited for so long. Then God answered her. Does not matter how long it has taken.
1: Yes,
0: he said, write down the vision. Though it take time. He said, surely it will come to pass. Every word that God has spoken concerning your life, I decree and I speak. Let there be speedy performance in the name of Jesus.
1: Amen.
0: When God answered Anna, Anna began to write songs. She said, there is none holy as the Lord. There is what God will do in your life. You will write songs.
1: My God.
0: I said, there is what God will do in your life. You even seek microphone from the preacher's hand. I want to give testimony. I want to give. The testimony will be biting you like this. You will not be able to contain it. I declare and I speak concerning your life. Testimony that you will not be able to contain. Testimony that you will not be able to keep quiet concerning. Testimony that you will not be able to harbor. God give to you this year 2026. I said, God give to you this year 2026. Alagbara l'Olorun mi o.

too hard for me to do? Is anything too harder for Jehovah to do? Sir, God specializes in carry out naming ceremonies. One of the things that he does when he wants to change your situation and your circumstances, he will give you a new name. He came to Abraham. He said, hey, what is that your name? He said, Abraham. Did God not know that his name is Abraham? He said, from today, I change your name from Abraham to Abraham, for you have become a father of nations. And tell your wife, there's testimony that God will give.

0: Sarah for a mother of nations. When Jacob was struggling and God wanted to change his situation, he sent an angel to encounter him. And the Bible says he wrestled with the angel till morning. I will not let you go. The angel said, what is your name? He said, Jacob. He said, you have prevailed with God and your name is no longer deceiver, but Israel, prince with God. I declare and I speak concerning your life this morning. Let there be change in the name of Jesus Christ. In every aspect of this of your life, I said, let there be change. That change that will bring laughter. That change that will bring joy. That change that will bring happiness. When I said at the crossover service that some people trekked there, and God said by the time they are coming next year, they will come with motor car. It has already started happening. One brother got car. He will come and give the testimony himself. He got car. Then the person that gave him car also gave him money. If there's anything wrong with the motor, he said, use this money to put it aright. I declare and I speak, God put everything concerning your life aright in the name of Jesus Christ. I said, God put everything that is not right in your life, God put it aright in the name of Jesus Christ. I said this year, some people will become billionaires. Is anything too harder for me to do? I declare and I speak, whatever it is that you are asking God for, receive it now. Receive it now. Receive it now. In the name of Jesus Christ. I said, receive it now.
1: All creation trembles at.
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2: Nibe ni won si wa so irere.
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1: But when Paul introduced Jesus.
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1: 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And people lis ten to him.
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1: 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The Bible says he was born impotent in spirit.
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1: 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Who had never walked.
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1: Only Timothy is sorrow in Lataro.
0: Is what I've been talking about since morning.
1: Jesus of Nazareth.
0: Jesus of Nazareth.
1: Bible is sorrow in Loko.
0: Bible says much about
1: him. Kato Bila won wuli saju ti sorrow.
0: Before I was born, the earlier prophet has spoken about
1: him. Peter sorrow.
0: Peter spoke about him.
1: Nino sawa apostle.
0: In Acts of the Apostles.
1: Orike wa.
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0: Wọ́n ní hyper religion.
1: They said he was suffering from hyper religion.
0: Amen.
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1: They said he was suffering from hyper religion.
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0: Hallelujah.
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1: And those of you watching me hearing me on the radio.
0: Tàbí ní orí ẹ̀rọ alùkara.
1: Or on the internet.
0: Ẹ gbọ́ mi.
1: Hear me.
0: Ìpàdé ńlá yìí.
1: This big.

0: 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The Lord said you should not marry each other again. The Lord who had earlier prophesied that you are compatible. Is it that God that changed his voice? I think our own child was a girl and she wanted to betroth her to the man. And the mother of the boy said, let's call the two of them and inform them. But she told them, God did not send me to the lady, he sent me to the boy. You not fight to the hands of prophet of Baal. Those who will say when God did not say. He said, okay. You must not do that wedding. And they went ahead and did
1: it.
0: That's where problems started for 3 years. 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
1: 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Shall be superfluous very soon.
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0: fasting and prayer. On the
1: 10th. On the 10th. 11th
0: of July.
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1: On this month.
0: Prayer center to God.
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0: Good evening to our amazing listeners across the vibrant land of Ondo State and beyond. 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I'm Dr. Peoluwa Oluyemin, and it's a real joy to have you join us for another uplifting edition of your favorite program, Inspirational Time. 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
0: Our first hymn today is titled Jesus Shall Reign Wherever the Sun. Jesus Shall Reign Wherever the Sun is one of the most enduring missionary hymns in Christian worship, expressing a vision of Christ's universal kingship. The text was written by Isaac Watts, often called the father of English hymnody, and first published in 1719 in his collection, The Psalms of David, imitated in the language of the New Testament. The hymn is a poetic paraphrase of Psalm 72, which speaks of a righteous king whose dominion extends to the ends of the earth. Watts' motivation for writing this hymn was deeply rooted in his desire to reinterpret the Psalms through a distinctly Christian lens. Rather than focusing solely on the historical context of ancient Israel, he sought to highlight their fulfillment in Jesus Christ. In this hymn, Watts presents Christ not merely as a local or national ruler, but as a global king whose reign transcends geography, culture, and time. This reflects the growing missionary consciousness of the 18th century, where there was increasing emphasis on spreading Christianity worldwide. The scriptural references we can deduce from these hymns are Psalm 72, verse 8, Philippians 2, verses 10 to 11, Matthew 28, verse 19. Enjoy yourself as you listen.

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1: Our next hymn is titled For My Sake and the Gospel's Goal. For My Sake and the Gospel's Goal is a well-known missionary hymn that emphasizes sacrifice, obedience, and commitment to the spread of Christian message. The text was written by Frank Houghton and first published in 1961. Houghton, who served as a missionary bishop in China, wrote the hymn out of his deep personal experience with his missionary work and the challenges faced in proclaiming the gospel across cultures. The motivation behind the hymn is closely tied to Houghton's desire to inspire Christians to embrace the cost of discipleship, having witnessed this hardship, displacement, and even persecution in the mission field. He sought to remind believers that following Christ often involves sacrifice. The hymn calls Christians to a life of a surrender, urging them to leave comfort behind for my sake and the gospel's goal, echoing a spirit of a total dedication to God's mission. The central theme of the hymn is the paradox of loss and gain in the Christian life. It highlights that those who give up worldly security for the sake of Christ will ultimately find deeper spiritual fulfillment. This reflects the broader Christian teaching that true life is found not in self-preservation, but in self-giving service. The scripture references we can deduce from this hymn are Mark 8, verse 35, Matthew 16, verse 24, Matthew 28, verses 19 to 20. Enjoy yourself as you listen.

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1: Our next hymn is titled Greatest a Charming Sound. Greatest a Charming Sound is a classic hymn that celebrates the beauty and power of God's grace in the life of a believer. The text was written by Philip Doddridge, an 18th century English minister and theologian, and was first published in 1755, shortly after his death, in a collection of his hymns and religious works. Doddridge's motivation for writing this hymn was rooted in his deep concern for personal faith and spiritual transformation. As a pastor and educator, he emphasized heartfelt religion rather than mere outward observance. In this hymn, he focuses on the doctrine of grace, God's unmerited favor towards sinners, as the foundation of salvation. The hymn reflects a personal and experiential understanding of grace, portraying it not just as a theological concept, but as a source of comfort, joy, and assurance. The central theme of the hymn is the saving and sustaining power of divine grace. Lines such as, "Grace first contrived the way to save rebellious man," highlight the belief that salvation originates entirely from God's initiative, not human effort. The hymn also underscores the ongoing role of grace in the believer's life, guiding, preserving, and ultimately bringing them to eternal glory. The emphasis aligns with the broader Protestant teaching of salvation by grace alone. The scripture references we can deduce from this hymn are Ephesians 2 verses 8 to 9, 2 Timothy verse 1 to 9. Enjoy yourself as you listen.

As we gently draw the curtain on this evening's edition of Inspirational Time, I encourage you to pause, reflect, and carry the message of tonight deep within your heart. The sacred melodies we share, both ancient and modern, are more than just songs. They are verses of grace, reminders of a love that never fails, and whispers of hope for every weary soul. To our cherry listener, thank you for allowing us into your space once again, into your homes, your cars, and your heart. Your presence week after week is the heartbeat of this program, and we are truly honored to walk this journey of inspiration and faith with you. A special word of appreciation goes to the hardworking team behind the scenes, our incredible technical director and our ever creative producers, Mr. Olakunle Olademeji, from Department of Mass Communication at Ivas University, and everyone at Aba 88.9 who pours their time, skills, and dedication into making each episode impactful and seamless. Your commitment does not go unnoticed. We also extend our deepest gratitude to our sponsor, Ativas University Award, a beacon of excellence and integrity. Until we meet again on another soul-lifting edition of Inspirational Time, I remain your host, Dr. Peoluwa Oluyemi. Stay inspired, stay encouraged, and always remember that your story is still unfolding. The best is yet to come. Have a good night.

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0: Good evening and thanks for joining us on Weekend File from Adaba, 88.9 FM Akure, reaching you from Ilaramoki, Ondo State. In tonight's edition, federal government denies spending 8 trillion naira outside approved 2026 budget. UK-based grandmother napped with cocaine hidden in fake plantain. And on foreign scene tonight, Ukraine strikes major Russian oil terminal in drone strike. Details of these and other stories in a moment. I am Praise Olakoke.
1: This is the news.
0: Now there is in detail. President Bola Tinubu has pledged that his administration will continue to promote religious harmony among people of all faiths, affirming that Nigeria will sustain close collaboration with religious leaders to deepen peace, tolerance, and national cohesion across the country. The president said bishops and other religious leaders have continued to play a vital role in fostering peace, coexistence. He urged them to sustain their efforts in preaching tolerance, stressing that the country could never have an excess of peace and understanding. Tinubu made the pledge while receiving the Secretary for Relations with States and International Organization of the Holy See, Archbishop Paul Galaga in Abuja. The Vatican envoy was accompanied by the Minister of Foreign Affairs Ambassador Bianca Ojukwu. Tinubu reaffirmed his administration's commitment to prioritize an interfaith dialogue. The president also recalled his long-standing relationship with the Catholic Church dating back to his tenure as governor of Lagos State. And now the federal government has dismissed claims that it spent more than 8 trillion naira outside the 2026 budget, describing the reports as inaccurate and a misrepresentation of the International Monetary Fund's IMF 2026 consultation report. The government said the allegations, which cited comments attributed to the IMF's resident representative in Nigeria and findings from the fund's report, incorrectly suggested that expenditure equivalent to about 2% of Nigeria's gross domestic product GDP was incurred outside the approved national budget. The clarification was contained in a statement by the Minister of Finance and Coordinating Minister of the Economy, Taiwo Yedili. The minister said the IMF report did not conclude that the federal government spent trillions of naira outside the budget. Rather, it highlighted statistical discrepancies in the recording and reporting of some public expenditure, which should be properly reflected in official fiscal accounts to improve transparency. The government response followed comments by IMF resident representative in Algeria, Christian Ebeke, who stated in Lagos that public spending equivalent to about 2% of GDP had not been adequately reported in percent. The federal government has condemned the killing of two Nigerian nationals in South Africa amid recent anti-foreigner protests, warning that it may consider further diplomatic measures if attacks targeting Nigerians continue. The spokesperson for the Ministry of Foreign Affairs, Kemebi Ebimfa, identified the victims as Emeka Charles Irogbe and Musa Yunana J. Irogbe was allegedly killed by officers of the Shwane Metropolis on June 28, 2026, in Sunnyside, Pretoria, during what is described as a use of brutal interrogation methods. On the same day, Yuna Joe, popularly known as Big Joe, was reportedly shot dead in front of his shop in Witbank, Mpumalanga. The ministry alleged that the officers implicated in Irogbu's death were also linked to the extrajudicial killing of another Nigerian, Enaimeka Matthew Ando Epeyong, in April 2026. The ministry called for a thorough, transparent, and impartial investigation into the killings and urged the South African authorities to ensure that those responsible are brought to justice. The Senate has announced that the establishment of state police will be its top legislative priority when plenary resumes on Tuesday. Senate spokesperson Yemi Adaramudu disclosed that the constitutional amendment bill seeking the creation of state police has already been transmitted to the 36 state houses of assembly for their consideration and concurrence. He expressed optimism that the amendment process will be completed within the tenure of the 10th National Assembly. Adaramudu said the Senate is committed to ensuring that the long-awaited reform becomes law in response to growing public demand for a decentralized policing system capable of addressing Nigeria's evolving security challenges. He noted that securing the required approval from at least 2/3 of the Senate legislatures would pave the way for the constitutional amendments. Meanwhile, the Socio-Economic Rights and Accountability Project, SERAP, has called on Senate President Gusau Akpabio and Speaker of the House of Representatives, Tajudeen Abbas, to explain the allocation of more than 1.3 billion naira to what it described as a fictitious presidential council in the 2026 Appropriation Act. The civic organization also urged the leadership of the National Assembly to investigate the circumstances surrounding the allocation and make public all documents related to its approval. The demands were contained in the Freedom of Information FOI request dated July 4, 2026. The request was made public in a statement by SERAP's Deputy Director, Kolawole Oluwadare. SERAP noted that greater transparency and accountability are essential to ensuring public confidence in the budgeting process and the prudent management of public funds. The organization called on the National Assembly to provide a full explanation of how the allocation was approved and the legal basis for its inclusion in the 2026 budget. The National Drug Law Enforcement Agency, NDLEA, has arrested a 67-year-old Nigerian-British grandmother, Mary Berek, for allegedly attempting to smuggle 13 kilograms of cocaine concealed in fake plantain peels through the Murtala Mohammed International Airport, Lagos. Berek, who works as a caregiver in the United Kingdom, was arrested at the departure hall of Terminal while attempting to board a Virgin Atlantic flight to London. And NDLEA's Director of Media and Advocacy, Femi Babafemi, said a thorough search of the suspect's luggage uncovered 31 large wraps of cocaine carefully packaged to resemble hands of plantain and concealed among other food items. Babafemi stated that the recovered drugs weighed a total of 13 kilograms. He added that during interrogation, the suspect admitted ownership of the illicit consignment. The Coordinating Minister of Health and Social Welfare, Professor Ali Pate, has inaugurated a clinical trial center at the Abubakar Tafawa Balewa University Teaching Hospital, Bauchi, as part of efforts to strengthen clinical research, promote innovation, and advance evidence-based healthcare in Nigeria. The hospital's head of public relations and protocol unit, Usman Koli, explained that the state-of-the-art facility was established to enhance clinical research and support the development of innovative healthcare solutions across the country. Koli noted that inauguration took place during the minister's official visit to the hospital. During the visit, Professor Pate also flagged off the federal government's distribution of emergency obstetric and newborn care equipment, medical commodities and delivery kits, while inspecting ongoing infrastructure projects within the institution. The chief medical director of ATBUTH, Professor Yusuf Bara, described the clinical trial center as a landmark achievement for the hospital. Troops of the Operation Hidden Key have rescued six kidnapped victims during a search and rescue operation in Talakawa community, Chibok local government area of Borno State. The rescued victims, comprising four adults and two infants, were freed following coordinated air and ground operations backed by credible intelligence. The acting media information officer of Operation Hidden Key, Captain Mohammed Goni, disclosed the development in a statement. Goni said the operation forms part of the military's ongoing efforts to rescue the remaining abducted students of Government Day Secondary School, Lasa. He explained that the six victims were abducted from Musa community in Askiria, Oba local government area in May 2026 before being rescued during the latest military operation. You are listening to Weekend Fire from Adaba, 88.9 FM, accurate, transmitting from Milaramoki. Still to come tonight, foreign, entertainment and sports news. Stay with us. We'll be right back.
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1: Thank you for staying with us, and now to the rest of the news. On foreign news tonight, Ukrainian President Volodymyr Zelensky says a major oil terminal in Russia's northwestern city of St. Petersburg was struck overnight in a Ukrainian drone attack. Zelensky described the facility as critical infrastructure that generates revenue to support Russia's war effort. Ukrainian officials also claimed that a major Eurasian naval base in the region was among the targets of the overnight operation. St. Petersburg Governor Alexander Beglov confirmed that the city had come under what he described as a massive drone attack. And Iran's newly appointed supreme leader, Mojtaba Khamenei, was notably absent from the funeral of his father, the late Ayatollah Ali Khamenei, fueling fresh speculation about his health and whereabouts. The funeral was attended by thousands of mourners, senior government officials and top military commanders, including President Masoud Pezeshkian and Islamic Revolutionary Guard Corps Chief Hamad Vahidi. Also present were Ali Khamenei's three other sons, Masoud, Mustafa and Maysay. Mojtaba's absence has drawn widespread attention, particularly as he has not appeared in public since assuming the position of Supreme Leader in early March. And on entertainment, Bobrisky has criticized men who have multiple wives or children with different women but die without leaving a will, describing the practice as irresponsible and unfair. In an Instagram story, Bobrisky expressed concern over what he described as the failure of some men to make proper arrangements for their families before death. He questioned whether such individuals deliberately leave behind confusion and dispute among their loved ones. And finally, on sport news, Nigeria's sprint sensation Konyi Olajide produced the biggest victory on his career on Saturday, defeating reigning world champion Oblig Seville to win the men's 100-meter at the 2026 Prefontaine Classic in Oregon. Competing in his Diamond League debut at the iconic Hayward Field, the 21-year-old Nigerian equaled his national record with a blistering 9.84 seconds, further strengthening his reputation as one of the rising stars in global sprinting. And that sport news brings us to the end of today's edition of Weekend Fowl, as edited by Olain Kaujo. On behalf of the production crew, I am Praise Olagoke. Thank you for listening. Good evening.

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0: Don't follow multitude you to do evil. So you must reject evil ministers and evil
1: message.
0: Another thing we are to obey.
1: Oh, you know,
0: as a divine church. Be a model of believer to others.
1: Romans
0: 12. Be a model of believer to others. Show that you are a good example of a child of God. How do you do that? In the word of God. By holding to the word of God. By obeying the word of God. Example of believer by obeying the word of God. Number two, by your conduct. By your behavior. The way you relate with people. Your yes must be yes. Your no must be no. Wasn't being a false person.
1: Oh, God,
0: or a fake person.
1: You must be truthful
0: in all that you do. And by so doing, you are an example of believers. You also be an example of believers in love. Bible call it charity. Be
1: an
0: example of believer in love. Let love radiate in your life. And love is to have compassion for other people. Love is to forgive other people. Love is to always want to do good to people. So
1: be
0: an example of charity. Another way of being shown example is to be an example in spirit by showing the fruit of the spirit. This be ready to serve in the church of God. Be a messenger of God. Another way of being an example of believer is impurity. By living holy life. By living holy life. By not living a corruptive life. And by so doing, be an example of believers. Another thing we are to keep is be devoted to the spiritual matters.
1: Oh, come, you know, we pay.
0: Like reading your Bible, meditating in the Word of God, exhorting one another, teaching the Word of God,
1: trying
0: to flame the gift of God inside of
1: you.
0: Gather together with the children of God in fellowship. As a child of God, how will you say you will not go to church and you stay at home, you are watching television? When God said that you should not neglect the gathering of God's people, you are disobeying the word of God. So to be devoted to the spiritual matter, you must learn to gather together with the people of God. You must not be ashamed to identify with the children of God. No matter the situation, no matter the circumstance. The last thing that I will bring out from the passage you have read.
1: Number four.
0: Be a practicing Christian. See what that verse 16 says. Take it unto thyself. And unto the doctrine. Continue in them. For in doing this, thou shalt both save thyself and then that hear thee. Be a practicing Christian. You must take care of yourself. Like what Apostle Paul said in 1 Corinthians chapter 9. He said, I prepare my body. I I suppress my body.
1: Mo mu ara mi wa si teriba.
0: So that after I preach the gospel.
1: Nígbà tí mo bá ti wá wàásù ìrere tán.
0: I myself will not be a castaway.
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0: What kind of teaching are you teaching?
1: Irú ẹ̀kọ́ wo ló ń kọ́?
0: What kind of message are you preaching?
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0: 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Such minister, hey, you are a goner.
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1: Mura sile de bibo Jesu le.
0: See that in verse 11 to 12.
1: Ese kokanla si keji la e ori nibe.
0: Then seek after new heaven and new hearts.
1: E ma wa orun tuntun ati or aye tuntun.
0: You see that in verse 13 to 14.
1: Ese ketala si kerinla.
0: Then beware of the spirit of error.
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0: The spirit of error.
1: Emi isubu.
0: There are spirit of error all over the places.
1: Emi isubu wa kaakiri.
0: The spirit that is not of God.
1: Awon emi ti ki se ti Olorun.
0: You must be sensitive to them.
1: O gbọdọ ri wi pe o ko bi ara si won.
0: In fact, Apostle Paul in the book of Corinthians, he said that we should examine every spirit if it is of God.
1: All apostle ni e ma wa di gbogbo emi wo boya ti Olorun ni.
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1: Ki se gbogbo emi to so tele ni emi Olorun.
0: Some of them are spirit of error.
1: Awon mi won je emi asise.
0: They are the spirit of Satan.
1: Won je emi aimo.
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1: ni ipari.
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1: Je Christiani to dagba.
0: People of God.
1: Eyin ni Olorun.
0: These are the charges.
1: Eleyin ni awon ti a gbodo mu
0: Olorun. 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
0: If you want to make it at last.
1: Ti a ba fe
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0: Almighty God, we thank you for these long serial messages that you have started for almost 13, 15 weeks and running up today. We thank you for the grace to share the mind of God about the end time, about the rapture, about the second coming of Christ, about the great tribulation, about the marriage supper of the Lamb, the battle of the Armageddon, Christ's millennial reign that we follow. All of this is a warning to us so that you'll be prepared for your second coming. We pray that your coming will not meet us like a thief in the night, in the name of Jesus. Amen. Thank you, Lord Father, for the message.
1: Thank you.
0: We return the glory to you, Father. Hallelujah. Accept our thanks.
2: Amen.
0: All our audience who have heard the word, none of us, none of them and us will miss the kingdom of heaven.
2: Amen.
0: In the name of Jesus.
2: Amen.
0: Thank you, mighty Father.
2: Thank you, Jesus.
0: In Jesus' name we pray.
2: Amen.
0: My name, Reverend Dr. Joshua Oladapo, and my phone number 08037453962. 08037453962.
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0: Back to the center. You spirit of death. 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

0: Amen. 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
0: in my life.
1: Never I hear you
0: back to sender.
1: God has given me
0: spirit of death.
1: And be
0: in my children's life.
1: Never I want
0: back to sender.
1: God has
0: given me
1: spirit
0: of death. In my family.

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1: What took that story?
0: Anointed to live. And to live long. Not just to live. To live long. Receive anointing.
1: Receive it.
0: Every plan to kill you,
1: go away to nothing biology.
0: To kill your children,
1: nothing biology.
0: It's
1: cancelled.
0: You will not die.
1: Amen.
0: In the name of Jesus.
1: Amen.
0: I'm coming back.
1: I'm coming back.
0: Get water.
1: More is not there.
0: Get your oil.
1: More is not there.
0: Ready for prayer.
1: More
0: I'm coming.
1: I'm coming.

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0: Lord, I ought to have been mad at this.
1: Neighbor, no one sorry me.
0: Why have you tied down my hands?
1: In the name of
0: Jesus.
1: Mark 11.
0: In Mark 11.
1: Kata to Yakoba Jesus.
0: The donkey that's supposed to carry Jesus was tied down.
1: He will not go delivery.
0: You the glorious
1: to Yakoba delivery.
0: They're supposed to lift him
1: up. Ori Solowa.
0: They have tied you down. Lift your legs.
1: Come to save you.
0: That boss man acting like a young girl.
1: Oh, if I don't know one.
0: You suppose you are.
1: Oh, God.
0: What are they doing?
1: He was so much.
0: Where did they tie my head?
1: In the jaw. In the jaw. In the jaw.
0: Find the
1: jaw. Oh, yo.
0: In the jaw. Can I be sorry, man?
1: In the jaw.
0: Speak
1: up. Bandit, break. Every bandit on my head.
0: Loose. Bandit, break.
1: In Jesus' name we pray.
0: Amen.
1: And my God.
0: Let me shout.
1: Oluwa.
0: Ola.
1: Akokoto.
0: The name has come.
1: The
0: strongest of the enemy in my life. You can turn around. You can be jumping. You can be shouting.
1: What's
0: up, enemy? In my body.
1: Get
0: the some of you are hearing me.
1: Ileric is chef for
0: you. You never get promises to
1: the
0: office.
1: One man beg body and
0: they take it above you.
1: Go to an office for years.
0: Of
1: a promise and fail.
0: I don't promise and fail.
1: You know me
0: in my head.
1: Of a failure.
0: I don't fail.
1: You know me
0: in my head.
1: For that,
0: jump out.
1: Oh, yeah, for Rossi.
0: I let that head to
1: talk.
0: I let it.
1: For Rossi.
0: I let the head.
1: Say, oh, my God.
0: You'll be shouting.
1: Of a promise and fail.
0: I don't promise and fail.
1: I don't need
0: you will not be at ease.
1: Oh,
0: you'll be jumping.
1: Oh, my
0: you'll be checking your body.
1: Of a promise and
0: fail. I don't promise and fail.
1: For that,
0: jump out.
1: For that,
0: jump out.
1: Lara.
0: Jump out.
1: For that,
0: jump out.
1: Oh, yeah,
0: jump
1: out.
0: Baby,
1: I promise I say.
0: I
1: promise I say.

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1: I will be a slave no more.
0: Sotele mi o jiya mo.
1: I will not stop by again.
0: Aye mi dide.
1: My life is lifted.
0: Oro mi dayo.
1: My chest is settled.
0: Say ami.
1: Amen.
2: Iwo owo ifaseyin.
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3: 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He will be looking for pastor to pray for him.
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3: If he was my
0: friend. 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
3: 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He dealt with them himself.
0: Olóń bí anointing service.
3: That's what brought about the anointing service.
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0: 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But still here.
3: Yet.
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3: You can still end well.
0: January.
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3: They dare let it to work.
0: But good news ni pé.
3: But the good news is this.
0: Oṣù keje.
3: Month of July.
0: All land savings.
3: Hey, now it is land savings.
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3: The storm has come. Yet.
0: O survive.
3: You survive it. Hallelujah.
0: My God.
3: You survived it.
0: Bí Olúwa bá ń bẹ fún wa.
3: If the Lord be for us.
0: Tani o kọjú
3: lásìkò. Who then can be against us?
0: Ó ń kejì re.
3: Number two thing.
0: Ní oṣù keje.
3: The month of July.
0: Gbogbo ẹ parí.
3: Everything
0: was ended. 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
3: 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Your children could not
0: 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Ìṣà tó rí gbà.
3: That is not good.
0: Àlàáfíà tó rí.
3: The health you have missed.
0: Láti January.
3: From January.
0: Ní oṣù keje.
3: In the month of July.
0: Yonder.
3: Hey. Nine jari list.
0: Number three.
3: Igata.
0: Ní oṣù keje.
3: In the month of July.
0: Gbogbo ìjì.
3: Every storm.
0: Afẹ́fẹ́.
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3: They bow.
0: Fúnua. for Noah. They bow. They surrender. So all your strong enemies in the month of July, they will surrender.
3: In the name of Jesus.
0: Oguile babare.
3: That of your father's soul.
0: Oh, surrender. Ogu marriage.
3: That part of your marriage.
0: Oh, surrender.
3: Say surrender. You the man is
0: free.
3: Surrender.
0: But do
3: I pray?
0: This
3: month.
0: Obori Ogun.
3: You overcome battle.
0: Number four.
3: Ikari.
0: They start a new life.
3: What better yet to do?
0: I will come and be.
3: Some are here.
0: Second half.
3: I
0: the time of new things.
3: Abalakeji.
0: Football.
3: If you want football match.
0: Abalakeji.
3: The second half.
0: Everybody, my work will
3: come with a new
0: team.
3: Covenant of God's upon
0: you. Want an income on
3: you. I have something to get.
0: Lord,
3: that's why you're hearing me.
0: Do
3: I pray?
0: I pray. I told you, Mark,
3: by the way, I want to destroy you.
0: Cause so for that.
3: Hey, man,
0: there is color favor. New life.
3: I want you to do
0: that. New life of favor.
3: I ought to do that.
0: New life of open door.
3: I ought to like Shishi.
0: Soko do it.
3: Favor, come on.
0: Oh, my get my friend. Tell you.
3: 7 days I want to stand with you for the month of July.
0: Lord, my software.
3: That's why I keep telling you. Yes, covenant.
0: No fruit to Timo Shalelo.
3: On that fruit, you are working also.
0: Mejini.
3: Remember, there are two.
0: Boy, you tell join science.
3: You that I have to join that
0: service. Learning.
3: Today, this very day.
0: I go marry.
3: By 4 p.m.
0: Ti Obama di 4.
3: Let us by 4.
0: Gbogbo Akure.
3: All over Akure.
0: Ati gbogbo agbegbe.
3: And the virus.
0: A tun pade.
3: Won be take.
0: So a se pade laaro
3: yi. So the program this morning also.
0: 8 a.m.
3: At 8 a.m.
0: Gbogbo en ti e ba mo pe.
3: All of you that know.
0: Olorun ran mi si.
3: God has sent prophet to
0: you. Lago mejo laaro
3: yi. 8 a.m. this morning.
0: A ma pade.
3: We will meet.
0: Enikan ni Ibo sir.
3: Come say where sir.
0: Ondo road
3: ni. Ondo road ni.
0: Ai sir. Ti o ba ri bawon yan se nwo be.
3: If you see 12 at 2 p.m.
0: Iwo go to wa nbe.
3: You will be there already.
0: Iwo nikan loku ti
3: mi. Yeah, don't wanna expect now.
0: Toro gbagbo.
3: Cause you don't believe. You don't believe.
0: Oh, we risk laye.
3: Life is a risk.
0: Gbogbo en ba ma sori re.
3: Emma ta boss.
0: Won ma gbe gbese to lewu.
3: They take a risky step.
0: Then gbogbo awon security agents.
3: Then all our security agents.
0: No so fun ape.
3: I told you.
0: Eh? Ko si problem ninu Akure.
3: Very much of God. No
0: problem la dugo e.
3: Yes,
0: thousands of people.
3: Eh, gbagbo
0: yo. Won sun church.
3: They sleep in the church.
0: Ah, come on, ma se so.
3: I definitely so.
0: M today.
3: Then I go major
0: where anywhere to bawa.
3: Anywhere maybe.
0: One church.
3: Nature and church.
0: Fruit to make
3: with your two fruits. I pray for you.
0: And it all my boy me.
3: That one about to swallow you.
0: Say Lord my boy me.
3: Hey, man, you not swallow
0: that. To the 4 p.m.
3: Then by 4 p.m.
0: At to Tibere.
3: We start again.
0: Yellow man.
3: Do you know?
0: I yearly wa colorful.
3: Your life can be colorful.
0: In committed jere.
3: This 7 days.
0: Ojuere ati ano.
3: Number one, favor and mercy.
0: Number one here.
3: Favor and mercy.
0: Sope mogba.
3: Say I receive it.
0: Mi ogbo dada.
3: I receive it.
0: So dada.
3: I receive.
0: Number two,
3: Igaji,
0: Ilekusisi,
3: open doors.
0: That's
3: what I did this day.
0: Labe Ilekunye,
3: under that open door.
0: 21 things, Luwambe.
3: There are 21 things.
0: But Odi Ola,
3: but until tomorrow,
0: the price
3: is my shit.
0: Number three, there will be increase in whatever that you
3: do. Oh, God, you don't go to banche. Amen.
0: Number four,
3: Igaji, sir.
0: The power of healing.
3: I got it.
0: It's falling upon everybody. So you have been sick
3: since
0: January. But in the month of July, you are completely
3: healed. Amen.
0: I was sick. Number five,
3: he got
0: divine speed.
3: No, he jumped up to
0: go and say, I want to teach
3: you
0: a lot.
3: It doesn't matter, daughter.
0: I'm lost. Okay,
3: you will meet them.
0: Why, Jawan?
3: You will overtake them. I meet them.
0: Mo le won ba.
3: I pursue them.
0: Mo ja won le.
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0: Lati oni lo.
3: From today.
0: O ja won le.
3: Hey, now you overtake
0: them. Number 6.
3: Ikepa.
0: Complete joy.
3: Ayo pipe.
0: Oh my God. Ati alafia.
3: And good health.
0: O to n bi ayo ni alafia.
3: What bring you joy
0: when
3: is good
0: health. When you have peace around.
3: To oni alafia to
0: you have joy around.
3: Oni ayo to
0: yoga. Alafia mi ti mo fi fun.
3: Then in my peace that I give up to you.
0: Ise ba ese fi fun.
3: It's not as you want give
0: it. Ti won to n gba
3: pada. That they take it
0: back. Oluwa gogo.
3: I give you the best.
0: gba alafia.
3: Amen.
0: Ogun re tan.
3: Your body is over.
0: Ogun re tan.
3: Amen.
0: Number 7.
3: Ikeje.
0: Divine announcement.
3: Ikeja toke wa.
0: O to ba ni.
3: Whatever you have.
0: Si Allah nu o ba da ko mo. That is sweet. Help.
3: You know lowo ni e o
0: Benin.
3: That's
0: announcement.
3: Ikeje.
0: Whatever you have.
3: Ogun to ba
0: you can announce it by yourself.
3: Oh, the food Ikeje.
0: Now, on go me by.
3: You hear me now.
0: Radio lo announce.
3: This radio announce
0: social media.
3: Social media
0: lo announce.
3: Announce me.
0: Mi o le lago da dubu e.
3: I cannot ring bell to
0: so ara inu eniyan.
3: The potential in you.
0: Igbe jade e.
3: It is bringing
0: it out.
3: Let's
0: somebody recommend somebody.
3: And call my friend and call.
0: You don't get what I'm saying.
3: And call my friend and call. I pray.
0: Awon eyan to nilo.
3: Those that you need.
0: Won ma recommend.
3: Amen. Hey, you be recommended.
0: Ara inu re oni ku sibe.
3: Your potential will not die.
0: Ko ni ku sibe.
3: Amen.
0: Ko ni ku sibe.
3: Amen.
0: Wa ri lo.
3: You will use it.
0: Wa ri lo.
3: Amen.
0: Wa ri lo.
3: That potential.
0: Wa ri lo.
3: You will use it.
0: In the name of Jesus. So pe ni osu keje.
3: Say the month of July.
0: Mo bori ogun aye.
3: I overcome people.
0: Mo bori ogun ota.
3: I overcome battle of enemy.
0: Mo saseyori.
3: I succeed.
0: In the name of Jesus.
3: Amen.
0: So to have access.
3: Lati wa ni ona.
0: To all these things.
3: See our come you.
0: Number 1. Reveal your past 6 months.
3: Oh, you remember?
0: Check the mistakes.
3: Check your mistakes.
0: And make correction.
3: Well, why did you go there? You have
0: to say. Everybody
3: know where they make error. Unless
0: you
3: want to see them. Where have I taken
0: your mistakes? You don't get what I'm saying. You need to check.
3: Why?
0: You need to check. You cannot improve what you refuse to assess.
3: On top, I get you. What is best to you?
0: I might doing better. I might doing good. You must ask yourself. Se oro pe gbadura fun mi.
3: It's not just about
0: so complete if I do.
3: Are you perfect for that?
0: Are you ready for it? Mo lo gba kuri e ba Jesu. Mo fo ile gbogbo wahala won.
3: Ba
0: Jesu ri. O
3: de
0: adari ese yin o.
3: Iyan
0: ni pe ese lo da du. Iba ti to da ji nile.
3: You the part of ignorance at home.
0: Mo lo gbe ma kan wa lati India.
3: They brought him up from India.
0: Paralyzed.
3: Paralyzed.
0: Labuja ni church kan. I want
3: back.
0: Mo wo.
3: I looked at
0: mo ko ya we.
3: I got you.
0: Oni madam.
3: Madam.
0: Say madam di joko.
3: You forgive your husband.
0: Oni ko ti ya.
3: It is not your.
0: O da ti ba lo sin dia le me.
3: As you are taking to India 4 times.
0: No ri bi to kun edo ba le.
3: Let me the man lie.
0: Money ebe ya wo yi.
3: I say Mr. Beg your
0: wife. I'm sorry.
3: So tell her
0: what I'm sorry o.
3: Yeah, my dear, I'm sorry.
0: Okay, you will stand up now.
3: O da adide. O da ta.
0: So oh ma bi to ye ko ti wo.
3: You don't know where you ought to check.
0: Assess yourself.
3: Jere wu.
0: Number 2.
3: Igeji.
0: Set a goal for the next 6 months.
3: Ni ilepa fo osu mepa to.
0: En ti o ba niran.
3: If you don't have a vision.
0: Ki diran taye wo.
3: You cannot become vision for the world.
0: Iran re lo ma so to ma da.
3: Your vision ti tell me what to do.
0: Te ba re to se nkan ti o lo waju.
3: It is not it sometimes not.
0: Iran oniran na gbe fun.
3: O
0: won oniran ti o fi push e.
3: The God he have his own vision.
0: Olorun ki multiply zero.
3: God will never multiply zero.
0: Oh my God.
3: Never. Never.
0: Mo pase.
3: I decree.
0: You know, rese.
3: Hey, my vision
0: ataku tutu.
3: Ataku kori.
0: Koran yen le o.
3: Write down the vision.
0: Yen ni o fun ma ko prayer point wa si church la.
3: That's why you have to bring your prayer point to church this morning.
0: Ton bo ni Akure.
3: All of you come to Akure.
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0: point. 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
0: digi tomorrow, I will do it. If
1: it's better you are dead
0: to me. Ohun Olúwa ni.
1: It's the voice of the Lord.
0: Set a clear goals for the next
1: month. 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
1: fún? What are you praying over?
0: That is vision. You have what to pray for.
1: Oh, whether Nick or Tom,
0: that's in January.
1: From January,
0: you can meet a mabosu wajo long.
1: I put 3 things before God.
0: What is
1: he
0: saying?
1: He has done 4.
0: Oh, say kujanti mabosu wajo.
1: Even the one
0: that
1: I asked. Because I wrote them down.
0: So make jello mabame ko.
1: So you are writing 7.
0: Oh, sume falave viselo.
1: What to work on for 6 months?
0: Mabame ko leni leni.
1: And you are writing today.
0: So ko ni le.
1: Leave home. I pray for you.
0: Ogo rebere.
1: Hey, where are going, man?
0: The last one. Do you want this next 6 months?
1: Yes, sir.
0: No aruebo.
1: No, I made a sacrifice.
0: Lọ́ka chapter 7.
1: Bẹ́ẹ̀ ni sá.
0: So lẹ́yìn tó rú ẹbọ yẹn.
1: After I made that sacrifice.
0: Lójó tó dá.
1: Before the rain
0: stop. Today
1: is Sunday.
0: Your tithe.
1: Your
0: offering. Your covenant. Lo ma push you go down say.
1: He's not used to push this thing.
0: Ẹ ti ọwọ́ ẹ̀ bá há.
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0: pity from you. So no.
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